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0: which makes sense, but those who violate it won't really have any bad blood because it appears they won't face any serious financial punishment for leaked info. And there is no film release attached, allegedly, meaning guests weren't asked to sign their rights away to appear on camera. And that leads us to believe no wedding streaming special, televised wedding plans, which kind of does make sense to me. That's the latest. I'm Becca Berger, live from Swiftie Central.
1: So either wedding bells, they're ringing, or the Swifties just solved another mystery that doesn't exist. Either way, we're going to keep our eyes on it all week and weekend, and we'll let you know if Taylor and Travis decide to break the internet for real.
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0: few more work days. Most of us, not us, will be here on Friday. We'll have an extended weekend because, well, it is the 4th of July on Saturday. We're celebrating USA's 250th birthday. I cannot wait. And Budweiser, they want to buy us Americans a beer for the 250 celebration.
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9: A better life with Dr. Sanjay Gupta.
13: As someone who's been married nearly 25 years, I'll tell you, there's a lot of great things about having a spouse. And according to a new study out of the University of Miami Health System, marriage might even be linked to a lower risk of cancer. Why? Well, the researchers said people who are married are less likely to engage in risky behavior. They're more likely to get a nudge to go to regular preventive medicine appointments and screenings. And they have a partner to share the load of family obligations, household chores, and finances. No one is saying you should get married in the pursuit of better health. But if you are single, how can you build a strong support system to maybe get some of these same benefits? Do your own research, find out what's important, and then hold members of your squad accountable and let them hold you accountable as well. That can provide a lot of support. I'm Dr. Sanjay Gupta, helping you live a better life.
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11: The U.S. Treasury quietly released its official financial report for 2025. It appears by its own numbers, the U.S. government seems insolvent. It's reported that the Treasury shows about $6 trillion in assets and over $47 trillion in liabilities. Add it all up, and it looks like the U.S. owes more than $130 trillion it doesn't have. If that were a family, they'd earn $52,000 a year, spend $73,000, and already be more than $1 million underwater. 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
1: I don't know how many times you've looked at your balloon knot lately, but I don't know what mine looks like.
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1: 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How about the Wu-Tang Clan in West Palm Beach?
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2: Me not working hard. 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
1: But they also do the guy surgeries down there. 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
3: When I was in Canada, they had shots of absence that they were passing.
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1: Even Prince Eric has like a good set of hair.
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1: 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Yes, we do. 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
2: 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Thank you.
1: Real life, yes. But in cartoon, no. And my feelings are hurt because you're right. We have never been represented in the Disney world as a prince. The bald guys.
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2: three
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2: 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The Weeknd on the floor at Ford Field. 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
1: Even Prince Eric has like a good set of hair.
2: Yeah, he's got, yeah. Like you never see a bald prince, guys. I'm just putting it out there.
1: Aw. Yes, we do.
2: Prince Your
1: William.
2: Feelings are hurt.
1: Prince William.
2: Oh, that's true. Thank you.
1: Real life, yeah. Yes, but a cartoon, no, and my feelings are hurt because you're right. We have never been represented in the Disney world as a prince. The bald guys.
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1: Even Prince Eric has like a good set of hair.
2: Yeah, he's got, yeah. Like you never see a bald prince, guys. I'm just putting it out there.
1: Aww. Yes, we do.
2: Prince Your William. Feelings are hurt.
1: Prince William.
2: Oh, that's true. Thank you.
1: Real life, yeah. Yes, but in cartoon, no. And my feelings are hurt because you're right. We have never been represented in the Disney world as a prince. The bald guys.
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0: 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And I know 4th of July, you probably got a lot of cookouts. You got a lot of plans. Don't be the person that brings the baked beans to the cookout.
1: That's the easy thing to make, though.
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1: That's not the easy thing to bring, unless you just go buy it at the store.
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7: When you need your body to perform, but some of your muscles are having trouble, other muscles can sometimes help compensate. This is a great thing short term, but long term it can lead to serious and even chronic aches and pains. So if you've got nagging stiffness or irritation somewhere, don't push through it. Try to figure out why it's happening and how you can correct it. Strength and conditioning specialist Dana Santa says, performing exercises at a deliberate tempo makes it easier to notice when the wrong muscles are taking over, and also gives the intended muscles a chance to engage before that compensation kicks in. Dana suggests that starting with primary movement patterns such as squatting, hinging, pushing, pulling, rotating, and core can help make compensation easiest to identify and to address. I'm Dr. Sanjay Gupta, helping you live a better life.
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2: We got an interesting text on the text line, and I want to read it to you and find out what you think. Have you ever broken it off with somebody and then, like, years later made it work? Listen to this text, Rob. She said, I broke up with my ex-boyfriend about 5 years ago, and he just broke off his engagement to another woman. We're both in very different places. When we were together, we were in different places. And one of the issues was that he wasn't ready for a commitment. After learning that he's clearly ready to settle down, it has me thinking about us. And I'm wondering if it would be okay to send him a note on Instagram. Just letting him know that if he wanted to explore things with us, now that his engagement is over, I would be open to that. We were perfect together. The only issue was I wanted to get married, and he kept saying he wasn't ready but would be someday. I couldn't wait around for someday. And now he just broke off an engagement with somebody else. I think it should be me. That is heavy.
3: I feel like you're dealing with a lot of, there's a reason y'all aren't together. You never go back.
2: Oh, you're not. Okay, Team Rob, Team Rage, because I think she should reach out to him.
3: See, I don't. I think that you, and I say this as somebody who I maybe have somebody like that in my life, and I know yes. that if that ever happens, I should not be going back. I should turn around and run.
2: I'm such a bad friend because I'd be like, yes, reach out to me.
3: I know. That's the problem. I know that you'd be like, Rob, you've been waiting. No.
2: I like the idea of somebody not being right together in the right time, but down the road having grown and discovering that it is the right
3: time. Yeah, but how often is that the truth, or how often is it that you get back?
2: I don't know. I watch a lot of rom-coms.
3: That's my whole thing. I feel like a lot of times we get back together. People get back together with each other.
2: Yeah.
3: And it's still not right. It's still not a good fit.
2: Did you have somebody that you were dating, you broke up, and then years later were able to, like, rekindle it? Because she said that it was 5 years ago they broke up. He ended up being engaged to somebody else, and the engagement didn't work out. He broke off his engagement. She saw it on Instagram.
3: She also wants
2: to reach out to him, and I think you should, but give it enough time. That's my big thing.
3: It's also a little weird that you just saw that he broke up with somebody, and all of a sudden you're like, oh, I'm going to reach out.
2: Well, I mean, she didn't want to be a hussy and reach out while they were still engaged.
3: Thank goodness.
2: Right.
3: Way to have a little bit of self-restraint before you go back on this horrible idea.
2: I will say this, though. You don't know why his engagement broke up. Like, why he broke off his engagement. He could have been sleeping with somebody else. There could have been a reason that he broke off. He might still not be ready to settle down.
3: Oh, you're talking about her. I'm like, I don't need to know why.
2: Why? I'm just saying, like,
3: no,
2: you know,
3: but that makes sense. She doesn't know why.
2: You don't
3: She's trying
2: know
3: to
2: why.
3: Jump back into this.
2: Yes. But that being said, I think it's worth finding out.
3: Really?
2: I would want to know the T, one.
3: You know why.
2: And two, it could work out. This could be your love story.
3: Because you also like drama. So it doesn't
2: absolutely.
3: Work out. You're like, well, now we have something to pay attention to.
2: Now we have a story for girls' night.
3: Yeah, exactly. This is toxic.
2: She wants to reach out to her ex-boyfriend who said he was never ready to commit, so she moved on. But he ended up getting engaged to somebody else and then just broke off the engagement 5 years later. Have you ever reached out to an ex years down the road and had it work out? I love the idea of the love story coming full circle.
3: And, you know, we have seen where, like, really old people do, like, that does happen.
2: Yeah.
3: I just don't think that's the norm. I think you get back with them and you quickly remember why you guys broke up.
2: Somebody just texted in and said, Team Rob all the way, Rach, you're insane.
3: Thank you.
2: Written, I understand that everybody thinks I'm crazy, but sometimes people have really good love stories like this, and I like it.
3: Yeah, sometimes
2: I like the idea of knowing you have a person that you were supposed to be with, but it just wasn't the right time.
3: So you like the fighting?
2: It's not the fighting!
3: No, because I think, what if it's still not the right time?
2: You still should figure it out, don't you think? You should test the waters.
3: I'm going to still say no.
2: Have you ever gone back to an ex years later and had it be the right time? Or Team Rob and, like, don't ever eat out of the trash?
3: Never go back.
2: Yeah, isn't that what Taylor Swift says?
3: Yes.
2: It's eating out of the trash, according to her brother Austin.
3: And Austin was on to something.
0: Wake up with Rachel and Rob. 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
3: So are we talking to
2: Everybody
3: Tesla?
2: Everybody stays anonymous.
3: Are we talking to Tesla right now?
2: Everybody stays anonymous. I'm saying nothing. No, it's not. I don't think it's Tesla.
3: No,
2: God, don't say that.
3: I'm just kidding.
2: I have no idea.
3: That is totally me making gossip. Please. Don't anyone say anything. I do not need to have that meeting with anyone, please. That was just a joke.
2: I'm dead right now that you just said that.
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9: 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Vegetables are there, but often thought of as a side dish. More and more, though, we are coming to realize that a plant-based diet, with little or no meat even, is going to be a healthier way to eat for just about everyone. New study out of the University of Hawaii Cancer Center found that eating a high-quality plant-rich diet that includes whole grains, vegetables, and fruits may prevent cognitive impairment even when people start that diet in their late 50s and 60s. Yeah, it's important to make sure you're getting enough protein, fats, complex carbohydrates. 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I'm Dr. Sanjay Gupta, helping you live a better life.
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1: Guy she was with 5 years ago, she said the relationship was perfect, but they broke up because he wasn't ready to like commit and she wanted to get married. Well, they go their separate ways. He finds a new girlfriend, gets engaged, and he just broke off the engagement. She saw it online. She wants to know if she should reach out on Instagram and say, hey, let's give this another shot, because she's ready to explore it.
2: That seems problematic already.
1: See, I think that this could be a great love story.
2: I saw that he broke up and now I want to reach out.
1: I do think you should maybe wait.
2: Yeah,
1: it just like maybe don't pounce right away because we don't know why the marriage, like the engagement was broken off. It's a little sus, but I will say I like the idea of people who are meant to be together, but met at the wrong time and then were able to work it out down the road. You know what I mean?
2: And that's exactly what you think happened here.
1: I kind of do. Megan says, Team Rachel, your listener should shoot her shot. My fiance and I had our first date in 2018 after his best friend connected us. We talked for a little bit, but things fizzled out. Fast forward, July 2021, summer of love that lasted for sure. Neither of us were ready.
2: Summer of love.
1: I know. Now she's building a life together and she's a stepmom to his two children.
2: Well, that is sweet.
1: Yes.
2: I'm not going to lie.
1: It's a very sweet story.
2: I just don't think this always happens. I think a lot of times people get back together and they think this is exactly what we need to be in and blah, blah, blah. And then it turns out to be like, oh my God, I can't believe we tried for a second time.
1: Somebody else texted in and said, hashtag Team Rob all the way. An ex is an ex for a reason. See? Don't force something that never was.
2: An ex is an ex for a reason.
1: Ouch! Have you ever gone back to somebody after you broke it off? Was the timing just wrong and then you were able to work it out later? Somebody else said they actually met somebody when they were in high school. They dated and then they broke up, got back together at their 10-year reunion.
2: Oh, wow.
1: What? Who rekindled the flame with somebody from high school at their reunion?
2: That would be very...
1: That's wild. See, it can happen.
2: Yeah, it can happen. I still don't think it works, though.
1: Grace is on the phone in GR. Grace, Team Rachel, Team Rob.
3: Team Rachel. I've been together with my husband since, again, 2019, and we had a 6.5-year break in between.
2: Well,
3: so, there's more details, but...
2: And it worked out. Like, you guys got back together and it worked out.
3: Yep. Yeah. So, we dated when I was 21, 14 years ago. And just separated, grew apart, you know, and he actually was a paramedic on scene for my sister saving her boyfriend. And eventually we just reconnected and been married. We'll be 4 years on October and together since 2019.
1: Why did you break up originally?
3: He broke up with me, actually. He just wasn't happy and, I don't know, with himself. And, you know, we were early young adults, so.
1: Yeah.
3: He, you know, and was figuring himself out.
1: And he ended up being an EMT on the scene of your sister's boyfriend's accident?
3: Paramedic. They're very specific about what they are. But yeah, he was the paramedic who brought essentially shocked.
2: She's like, you are not allowed to call him.
1: I'm sorry.
3: You're getting married in two months.
1: Wow.
3: And yeah, they brought him back to life. You know,
1: get out.
3: So... yeah, it was the whole thing.
2: Did you fall in love with him again because he's a lifesaver, though?
1: Right, because he's a paramedic, not an EMT.
3: I mean, that was only a piece of it. Like, so they're getting married. I have to figure out the seats, and I think I'm somehow having to loop that in.
1: Oh, my God.
3: Back together.
1: I feel like fate brought you together.
3: Yeah, I mean, how does that happen?
1: That is a story of fate, Rob.
2: I get that. That one works, but not everyone has somebody dying on them to get back together.
3: It was my sister's boyfriend. It wasn't like anyone, and I wasn't even there. It just happened. But yeah, I think that's a score for Rachel to think. But I don't know that this other guy, I don't know that it's clearly he's ready for a serious commitment. I don't get what's exactly clear about that.
1: I agree.
2: It seems like if he's breaking off, like if she's like, now he was in a relationship. Yeah, but he didn't go through with the wedding.
1: Yeah, he could have broken off because he wasn't ready.
3: You need more information.
1: Thank you for calling in. Have a good day.
3: Absolutely. Thank you.
1: We just got a text from a listener. Team Rob all the way. That man can't commit because he might be gay and just trying to be with a woman.
2: Oh, wow.
1: Oh, boy.
2: Wasn't expecting that.
1: Whoa.

0: Okay, but would you say, though, as a gay man and in the community, have you seen men that, like, try to not be gay like that?
1: Oh, yeah. Actually, I have a friend in Mobile that still, like...
0: Oh, really?
1: Yeah.
0: Oh, that makes me sad.
1: Has been married, and they are, like, rocky now, and I'm like, there's a reason why. Right,
0: we know why you're rocky.
1: Yeah.
0: Yeah.
1: I came out with this guy, to be honest.
0: Get out of here. Like, and now he's married to a woman?
1: And he's,
0: Wow.
1: He told me that it was a mistake. He was just, I was in the moment. Like,
0: that's one maybe you don't go back to.
1: Maybe that's one you don't go back to.
0: And
1: he's not the same one that I would try to go back to.
0: Oh, thanks for clarifying.
1: Yeah, I'm just saying. There's so many problematics.
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1: There is a word that's kind of taking off online called funflation. Have you heard of this?
2: I have not heard of this, but I can almost guess what it is just by the name.
1: Go ahead.
2: The fun costs so much more now.
1: Yes, it's the fact that everything we do for fun right now is getting a ton more expensive, and I think we can all relate to that. There's a woman who was talking about the World Cup online, and she said that like her tickets to go to the World Cup were $800 a ticket. But then parking was almost $200 a ticket. And between airfare, hotels, rental cars, and food, she spent almost $10,000.
2: Which that is amazingly high.
1: She followed the tournament from Boston, Jersey, and Miami.
2: Wow.
1: But I mean, still, you did go to several different places.
2: Here's the problem, though. It shouldn't cost that much. I just not long ago went to the movies, and it was like $100.
1: To go to the movies?
2: We bought the tickets then to buy like things at the movies.
1: Were you at Studio Park downtown?
2: Maybe.
1: Yeah, because I've done that.
2: No, because you got
1: the
2: restaurant right there. Yeah.
1: I always get beers when we go to Studio Park, and then I get food delivered to my seat, which is like a pizza or breadsticks or whatever.
2: That was
1: and
2: the thing.
1: It's easy to get it spent $100.
2: For two of us to get food delivered to the thing and for me to get a beer. Yeah, plus our tickets. It came out to, I was like $88.
1: I believe it. Yeah. So we're getting ready to go see Noah Kahan in a couple weeks. And the tickets, face value for the tickets were like $250, which is insane. My kids are like, why are we going? They want to go. And I'm like, because I can't afford it.
2: Yeah.
1: I literally said, because it's too expensive.
2: Because I only have one kidney, okay?
1: Yeah. You have a college fund we have to protect. But then we have to get a hotel. We've got to travel to Chicago to do it. We're going to have to go to dinners. We're not going to have food like before we go out. I mean, we're looking at probably $1,000.
2: Which that is crazy when you think about that.
1: I just did the math this morning when I saw this funflation thing. And then I was like, what are we doing? Like, is this a good idea? What did you spend an obscene amount of money on recently just to have fun? And was it worth it? Because like, while I think going to that show was super fun, I'm sure we'll have a great time. And I'm sure going to the World Cup for this woman was crazy awesome, right?
2: Right, yeah.
1: But $10,000 awesome?
2: That's the thing. Like, at what point do you, because that's, I don't know, like, you look at it and you're like, that's a down payment on a house.
1: It really is when you put it in perspective like that. And seeing like, what's the most you have spent to just have fun outside of going on an average vacation? What is the most, like it was an activity that you were doing. Maybe it was a Lions football game. What was the most you have spent? Because it blows my mind the money that people are spending to do this.
2: That's the thing I think about, like the last time I went to Topgolf, I stayed the night over because it's over on the east side of the state.
1: Yeah.
2: So you spend like $150 just on
1: doing Topgolf.
2: Booth rental.
1: Yeah.
2: Plus whatever you eat there. So you're a little over $200. Then you do a hotel room because you don't want to drive back. You're already at $400 or $500
1: it's
2: right there.
1: It's bananas how expensive it is just to go have fun.
2: Like overnight.
1: I'm going to sound like an old lady, but growing up on the east side of the state to go to concerts.
2: Yeah.
1: $5 to stand on the lawn. They're clearly price gouging us, guys. Like, I want to be clear. This was 20 years ago. The world is price gouging us.
2: Why are you $5 against us?
1: $5 and a Subway sandwich, and that put you in the lawn seats at Pine Knob.
2: I feel like that also gets you other things.
1: I mean, it does. We don't need to talk about my college years.
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1: All right, it is time to pick your presents.
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1: Like it.
2: Yeah.
1: It sounds.
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1: like
2: help
1: it.
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16: 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Number one, nutrition. 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
1: We're talking about funflation, which is a word that's trending right now, and it essentially means that anything fun you want to do right now is going to cost an astronomical amount. And we've seen this with concert tickets. We've seen this with anything you really want to do these days. Even Rob was talking about how expensive it is just to go to the movies now.
2: I was going to say, yeah, now it's even hit like the little things around town.
1: And I want to be clear. I know I sound like a little old lady because I hear my grandparents talk like that. It has been proven that inflation has moved at such a rate people were never expecting it to go this fast.
2: Well, yeah, and that's the thing.
1: It's not the same as my boomer grandparents.
2: No, there's a lot of greed now.
1: There is a lot of greed. And like seeing what people are paying for certain things, concert tickets, you just going to the movies. That's why when we like have sweet deals and stuff, I always go look at them on our website because there's like tickets, you know, 4-pack for the Berlin Raceway. Anything with a family of four, I've learned is insane.
2: Yeah, you've got to find that deal wherever you can.
1: Yeah, and even just like people who travel to go to shows and stuff. Like, if you want to go to Detroit and you want to go to a concert, you got to pay for the ticket, then you got to pay for a hotel, then you got to pay for dinner, you're $1,200 in by the end of it.
2: There used to be a time when you could actually get, like, a hotel room for, like, $60 or $80.
1: Yes.
2: I bet you can't even do a Motel 6 that cheap anymore.
1: No, you can't. It's easily over $100
2: every single time. No wonder no one's having sex anymore. You can't afford to go to the sketchy hotels. Motels.
1: Right.
2: Holiday Inn.
1: It's the male loneliness epidemic.
2: We figured it out. It's all because of funflation.
1: We solved the problem. It's true. No one's sleeping together either. Rob's not wrong on that. I know. There's a lot of studies about that.
2: Just for the hotel room.
1: It costs too much. Rob would know. He's like, you wouldn't believe what it used to cost for me to get a hooker, you guys.
2: It was a lot cheaper back in the day.
1: Oh, my God. What have you done recently, though, that you just did it to go have fun, but it cost way more than you were ever expecting? Like, maybe you bought tickets for something. Maybe you just went to the movies. Maybe you did Top Golf, like Rob was talking about. And you're like, oh, my God, I'm being bent over.
2: That's the thing. All the fun things, you're dropping a lot.
1: It's unbelievable. Nicole's on the phone in GR. What did you do?
3: Oh, God. I took my kids to the Slumu Institute in Chicago.
1: That was
3: easily $850. The Slime Factory.
1: Oh, the Slime Factory.
2: And
3: you go through and you can play with all the slime. And at the end of it, you can make your own slime to bring home with you. Yeah, the whole experience with food and the hotel room and the train tickets, it was an $850 day
1: trip. That's crazy.
2: And doesn't that suck? Because you're like, it's just a trip over there for one little thing.
3: But it was so much fun. But also, I could just go to Meijer and buy a big old gallon of Elmer's glue and make my own slime factory.
1: You could have made a slime factory in your backyard.
2: But you
3: Absolutely.
2: You wouldn't have got the joys of hearing your kids go, do we have to go here? Can we go back to the hotel room yet?
1: I just want to get in the pool.
3: And I didn't have to do any of the cleaning. So that was, alone is worth at least $300, right?
2: Yeah. That is true.
1: At the end of the day, you still have carpet. I agree with you.
3: Yes.
1: Thank you for calling. I banned slime in my house. Swear to God, I did.
2: Oh, yeah, because it's so messy.
1: It's so messy. Somebody just texted in, I spent $380 per ticket to see comedian Gary Owen in August. With fees, $800 for two tickets plus dinner and drinks, easily $1,200 for the
2: night. You better hope he doesn't die before he gets here.
1: Dude, I'm not kidding though. When you just want to go to a show, it's unbelievable. I've started waiting until like a day or two before said concerts to buy resale tickets. Well, people get desperate and they get cheap.
2: See, that's the way to do it. But you could still miss out on that show.
1: That's what I get scared of every single time. And we have missed out on shows because of it. But man, I will sit and hold out. I cannot justify spending that much money.
2: Yeah, also you missed out on a show, but you kept $400.
1: Thank you for looking at it logically. Like, yeah, what are you, my mother? Calm down.
2: No, I'm just saying. I'm like, well, at least you did save money.
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1: If you are listening right now and you're an adult that lives with their parents, don't get down on yourself. I came across this study last night and I am dead over it. Get this, Rob. 25.2 million adults under the age of 35, so that's like one in three,
2: okay,
1: are living with their parents right now. One in three adults under 35.
2: Which, you know, I got to be honest, it makes sense only because back in the day, which isn't that far from now.
1: Yeah.
2: They used to, a lot of people were multi-generational.
1: Like in their house. Yeah. Uh-huh. I mean, yeah, 100%. I want to say more like 60 years ago, that actually was more popular.
2: Yeah, I was going to say, that's why, yeah, I was thinking 50 to 60, which, yeah, is not a far, it's not that far in the distance.
1: Yeah. And the more I read about this, the more I realized like the housing affordability right now is absolutely terrible for people. I saw this thing, God, yesterday too, about how 252 cities in our country have starter homes that start at $1 million.
2: Mm-hmm.
1: And a lot of them are like New York, Jersey, Illinois, like obviously because that area being near those big cities. But 252 cities in the U.S., starter homes begin at $1 million. This is just something that is not feasible for people. And I know you're in a position right now where you're actually trying to save money.
2: Yeah, to buy a house. I'm going to basically have to rob a bank.
1: No, and that's what I was kind of thinking, too. It makes so much sense to me that people are living with their parents now. And if you are living with your parents and you're an adult, do you get down on yourself because of it? Because I will tell you, you are not in any way alone having to do this.
2: No, and I was going to say, in reality, if you're able to do that, you shouldn't get down on yourself, yeah, only because it is so much. Like, that's one of the things I've started trying to really, like, look at houses and stuff.
1: Yeah.
2: And right now, with what I could do, would be not that much. And I'm looking at the houses that are that amount of money.
1: Yeah.
2: I mean, I'm still in, like, the high or the high at 100s and early, yeah, 200s. But at the same time, like, there's not a lot of good inventory.
1: No, there's hardly anything out there.
2: If you buy something, you're going to have to spend more money to get it up to speed.
1: Yeah. And, you know, I think so often they have this idea that if you live with your parents and you're an adult like this, you must be unemployed or not have a job. 70% of those living with their parents between 25 and 34 years old have jobs. They're, yeah, employed.
2: And not necessarily bad jobs.
1: No, actually good jobs, but they can't afford to actually get a home because of the way the market is right now. And living in West Michigan, everybody wants to move here. Like,
2: oh, yeah,
1: literally everybody wants to move here.
2: And I got to be honest, I want to do a lake cottage, and those are so expensive,
1: okay,
2: too.
1: Okay, we can't discuss second homes when you can't even get one.
2: I'm going to live in a lake cottage.
1: Oh, that's what's happening.
2: I was going to, gotcha, go with a tiny home.
1: All right.
2: Remember, I did have that whole thing where I wanted, yeah, to live in an RV or a travel trailer.
1: Yes.
2: There's a lot, mm-hmm, of dumping poop in that one.
1: Yeah, no. He's not willing to clean the pipes,
2: so
1: if you will.
2: Yeah.
1: Yeah.
2: I am now. I'm looking for a one without wheels. Or the ability to pull behind my car.
1: If you are living with your parents and you're an adult, do you have, like, something that makes you feel bad about it? Because I just want you to know, like, you're not alone. And what is your idea to get out of it? Somebody actually just texted us and said, my best friend and I are getting ready to buy a home together. We're both single moms.
2: See,
1: that's
2: cool.
1: Legit, you guys.
2: Especially if you can find one where you could kind of have your own separate floors.
1: Is doing a situation like that where in order to get a house, you've gone in on a home with a friend, or maybe you've gone in on a home with a sibling? Because if it is this expensive and one in three under the age of 35 are living with their parents, doesn't living with your best friend sound better?
2: Yeah, that's what I think.
1: Like, nothing.
2: Because then
1: your parents,
2: you guys
1: are,
2: could
1: wonderful,
2: be best friends with benefit.
1: Right. Okay.
2: Oh, is that only in my world?
1: That was weird. Yeah, no. I didn't realize we were trying to get you some action in order to find your roommate.
2: I'm just saying, if that's what it takes.
1: Things get real sticky when you're sharing a mortgage, bro.
2: Well, then you know what? Let's just make sure we're really close.
1: 25.2 million adults under the age of 35 are living with their parents. Are you living with your parents right now? This is just like a wellness check. How's it going, guys?
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She was dancing sexy, pop, pop, poppin', droppin', droppin' low. Never ever has a lady hit me on the first sight. This was something special, this was just like dynamite.

0: 93 Hot FM. It's Rachel and Rob. It's time for another edition of Blind Karaoke. And Rob has set up today's blind karaoke. I'm a little nervous.
1: Well, because last week I got to do it and it was a little, I was embarrassed.
0: You were embarrassed? You did such a good job. Everybody said that.
1: Only on the very last one. I didn't know the other words.
0: Okay, well, here's the thing with blind karaoke. Essentially, we just play a song, right? And they have to be well-known popular songs that people would karaoke.
1: Right.
0: We learn whether or not we actually know the lyrics to these songs. And we've realized that, like, not everybody does, right?
1: Oddly, even though you hear them all the time.
0: You may hear them all the time, but we're going to see how I do today because I feel like you probably didn't go easy on me.
1: Here's your first one.
0: Okay, Beyonce. It's Destiny's Child.
1: Yeah.
0: It's Survivor.
1: It is.
0: Can I get in the right spot? Let's see. Not yet.
1: Oh.
0: Not yet. He thought he was going to get me.
1: I did a little jump to see if I could make it.
0: Let me see.

0: I mean, hey, Lindsay.
1: Okay.
0: All right.
1: You're a huge Beyonce fan. That's why I picked that. It was like, you're going to definitely get
0: that. So I'm not going to lie to you. That actually is a Beyonce song that I do not know every single word to.
1: Which is crazy because I figured you'd be on that one.
0: All right. I'm going to go to song three. Or should I go to song two? Hold on. I think it's song two. Let's go song two. I'm bopping around. Can you tell?
1: I know. Like,
0: okay,
1: you've thrown me off now. This originally was supposed to be my joke one.
0: This was?
1: But the other one you didn't know, so.
0: Coming in my direction.
1: Okay.
0: This
1: is Justin Bieber. Yeah.
0: Oh, you are. And my sunrise on my darkest days got me feeling some kind of way.
2: Make me want to savor every moment.
0: Slowly.
2: You fit me, tell me
0: how you put it on. You find the key, know how to turn it on.
2: The only words I want to hear.
1: Now do it in Spanish.
0: Take it slow so we can last long.
1: That's not the word. You're so wrong. Okay. Push stop.
0: It's offensive at this point. I know. Wait for it.
3: Despacito.
1: That's all she knows, but she can't do the rest.
0: All right. I'm not going to lie to you. That could have been better.
1: It could have been better.
0: Despacito. All right.
1: You're just excited that you got the.
0: Yeah, I know. Yeah. I was. All right. I'm going for song four. Oh, Shaggy.
1: Come on now. You got this.
0: With Janet.

0: monologue.
1: Say that!
2: He says it so much.
1: Oh my God, stop it, Shaggy.
3: Mr. Lover.
4: Sweet succulents and fine.
2: Why did I think you would know this? I figured you were going to bust this one out.
1: Get
4: that corny line. Now let me hit you off now with this question sign. You seem to be the type for me to wine and dine.
1: Wine and dine. Okay, hold on.
2: Apparently people really karaoke this song.
1: Really?
2: Yeah, it was on the list.

0: The sex machine.
1: Okay, at least you got the Janet part.
2: Oh my God, I'm exhausted after that
1: really
2: blind
1: karaoke. I thought Shaggy was going to be the one you like nailed.
2: I did know the moist and wet part. I don't know what that tells you. I did. My mom loved that song.
1: Of course she did.
2: Yeah, well, what's it tell you? I come by it naturally.
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4: Traffic flows picking up a bit through the S-curve. Ford 996 still relatively light. We've got closures continuing in Ottawa County, Holland Lakewood Boulevard between US 31 and 120th Avenue. You've got utility work scheduled through mid-November. Still dealing with construction in Allegan County, 144th over 131. That's slated all the way through the end of 2026. I'm Dave Cackley. That's a look at traffic.

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0: According to a recent poll, 60% of U.S. workers say they have a toxic boss. It's Rachel and Rob on 105.3 Hot FM. Some people say it's ruining their experience at work. And let's be honest, we have all had bad bosses at one time or another.
1: Oh, yeah. I had numerous times.
0: This is probably the first time in a long time I haven't had a toxic boss, as weird as that is.
1: Oh, I bet your bosses love to hear that.
0: I mean, I'm sure they do. honest to God, though, I cannot think. I mean, we've had a lot of toxicity in this building. That's a messed up thing to say, but it's true. And when I sit and think of like toxic bosses that I've had in the past, it goes all the way back to when I was like bartending. Like if you've worked in restaurants, oh dang, you know what toxic boss.
1: I was getting ready to say the most toxic boss I ever had was in retail.
0: Really?
1: Yeah.
0: Okay. Here's what we're going to do. We're going to play fill in the blank. I once had a boss so toxic that they blank.
1: Threw a burrito at me when I quit.
0: Did they really?
1: Uh-huh.
0: You had somebody throw food at you?
1: This guy was so horrible. So I had been the manager of the store because we had lost our manager. So then I was the manager of the store. It was a world of science. I want to put it in perspective. I was basically selling science toys, and this guy acted the way he did. So I had been the manager. I wasn't old enough to actually be the manager, okay. So they brought somebody in.
0: Okay.
1: From the time he got there, he did not like me or anyone else in our store. I did not hire anyone, but he did not like us. And if we came in like 1 minute late, he docked us 5 minutes.
0: What?
1: Like, it was a whole weird thing.
0: Okay.
1: So I worked for him for like 3 months. I was like, I got to move on. And when I went to tell him that I was quitting, I shut the door and his name was Michael. And I said, hey, Michael, I need to tell you I'm quitting. I've got another job. And he turns around. He's eating a burrito. And he turns around. And he goes, are you Evan Kennedy? And he threw the burrito and it smacked the wall right next to me. I went, oh, yeah, no, I'm definitely quitting.
0: Oh, my God.

0: Did you say, oh, yeah, no, I'm definitely quitting now?
1: Yeah, I was like, oh, I'm definitely quitting. And he goes, so you're giving me a 2-week? And I'm like, no, I'm not. I'm done.
0: I was going to, but then you threw your Chipotle at me.
1: I had every intention to. And then there was like burrito on the wall next to me. And I'm like, no.
0: Not doing this.
1: That was weird.
0: Yeah. Oh, that's wild.
1: So I quit maybe 2 days later was I gave him a couple days. I wanted to say goodbye to people I worked with.
0: Yeah.
1: And then I quit coming in.
0: Oh, my God. Yeah. That is wild.
1: Like, it was weird.
0: That is wild. All right. Fill in the blank. My boss was so toxic that they blank. My story goes back to that boss I had that sexually harassed everybody all the time.
1: Uh-huh.
0: But there is a story. My boss was so toxic that they once sent a D-pic to a coworker.
1: No way.
0: Was pulled into HR for it and said it was just a Google image that he found.
1: I promise.
0: Dead here, serious.
1: Look at the picture. Look at this.
0: He kept his job, you guys. What if he did do a comparison? That would be I will drop this trowel right now. And it is wild. When I look back, like, that's a level of toxicity that, like, I can't even begin to fathom. He got to keep his job.
1: The fact that he kept his job is the part that's getting
0: me.
1: He
0: was my direct boss, and then our GM let him keep his job. So you tell me who's more toxic. Both of them were.
1: Yeah, both of them were.
0: Both of them were.
1: Hey, it's just character building. Sometimes you get something you don't like. It's just part of life.
0: Right. Seriously, is that the mindset that we had?
1: That was so weird.
0: It's wild to me. Got a text from a listener. My boss was so toxic that they once, when I was a bagger at a grocery store, had me pour water on the dry cement outside when it was raining so that it would be the same color as the wet cement.
1: Oh my goodness.
0: That is psychotic behavior.
1: Although I could understand because you're OCD, like, you just see it and you're like, oh my God, oh my God.
0: Oh my God. Jeremy said, I had a boss that hated me, but I never did anything wrong to get fired or in trouble, and everyone else liked me. He retired, and almost 2 years later, a coworker ran into him at Meijer, and he wanted to know specifically if I ever got fired. And I had been there for 3 years. He wanted to know if you years later got fired. Yeah, that's toxic, man.
1: I think a lot of times it's toxic. Think about bosses, they get fired.
0: Yeah.
1: And then I can think of somebody actually in this town that you're no longer with wherever they were, and they cannot stop hoping ill will on people at that place.
0: Yeah.
1: And you're like, bro, you're 10 years past that, and you're
0: so
1: still
0: toxic.
1: Like, that whole idea of, like, did you ever get fired? Like,
0: yes.
1: Oh my goodness.
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3: Traffic flows picking up a bit through the S-curve. Ford 996 still relatively light. We've got closures continuing in Ottawa County, a Holland Lakewood Boulevard between US 31 and 120th Avenue. You've got utility work scheduled through mid-November. Still dealing with construction in Allegan County, 144th over 131. That's slated all the way through the end of 2026. I'm Dave Cackley. That's a look at traffic.
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0: Got up and I texted my neighbor that told me to lay on the dog. 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And I said, yeah. And she goes, why would you ever take dog advice from him? Don't lay on the dog when it's just looking all cute laying on your bathroom floor. You lay on the dog when it's being naughty. You lay on the dog when it's taking advantage of your body in the streets. And I'm like, wait, what?
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11: 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Number one, nutrition. 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Number three, sleep. 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
18: 13 on your side weather. Another hot and humid day with highs in the mid-90s with overcast skies. Similar conditions for tomorrow and Friday with a little bit of a cool down coming this weekend.
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0: blank. My last boss or my current boss is so toxic that they blank. It's Rachel and Rob. I came across this poll that said 60% of American workers say they have had an extremely toxic boss. I have this conversation with people all the time. It is very often that you are not going to like your boss. It's just part of it. However, I have learned the grass is not always greener. Sometimes you can get the biggest toxic mother blanker you've ever met on the planet.
1: You really can.
0: Yeah, but in my case, the grass did get greener, thankfully. But man, I feel like I had to go through like 6 toxic bosses to get where I am now.
1: You know what's really funny? I was just thinking, I actually worked for, this guy owned the place I worked for, the radio station I worked for.
0: Yeah.
1: He was very toxic because in the time I worked there 7.5 years, we went through 13 like general managers. Like he was the owner, but he always had somebody else running the place.
0: Oh yeah.
1: And in 7.5 years, we went through 13, and this is including
0: that's toxic
1: him running it when we couldn't find anybody else.
0: Yeah.
1: So like he probably ran it 4 or 5 times, but 13 different people came in to run while we were there.
0: That's wild. That tells you that that person was toxic.
1: Like super toxic.
0: We got a text from a listener that says, please, please, please keep me anonymous. My old boss was so toxic. They required us to tell our coworkers when we would use the restroom and what we were using it for.
1: What?
0: So your boss wanted to keep tabs on you so hardcore.
2: May I have your attention, please? Hey, it's Rob. I'm going to go poop. I know it's going to be weird. I did have broccoli last night. Good luck.
0: I won't be back for 45 minutes.
1: And then you got to hear that.
0: Yeah.
1: As I hang up the announcement.
0: Okay, fill in the blank. I had a boss that was so toxic, they once blank. I had a boss that was so toxic once that they told me that if I ever texted other people in our department, that they also needed to be attached to the texts as well as my emails.
1: Was that here?
0: Yes, it was right here. I was sitting in this chair.
1: That explains something else that happened.
0: Oh, really?
1: That I was a part of. Now I'm understanding some things.
0: Now you know, because that was the life we used
1: that
0: to lead.
1: That is crazy.
0: Yes, honestly, it was
1: I couldn't imagine. You're going to text me and be like, hey, what are you wearing tomorrow? And you got to text that person, too.
0: I had to let the boss know every time I had a text exchange with anybody within our department so that she knew every conversation that was taking place.
1: Oh, wow.
0: Wild. Wow. Absolutely wild. Fill in the blank. My boss was so toxic that they once blank. Good morning, Hot FM. You can stay anonymous or share your name, whatever you want to do.
3: Rachel in Ravana.
0: Okay, Rachel is on the phone in Ravana. Fill in the blank. My boss was so toxic that they once blank.
3: Refused to let me go home and change my pants after I found out I was pregnant. Boss flat out looked at me and said, challenge didn't make you pregnant.
0: What?
3: Challenge on 3 miles.
1: Oh my gosh.
3: The factory.
1: Wow.
0: Oh my God. So wait a second. Why'd you have to change your pants?
1: She learned she was pregnant. She got scared.
3: I actually ended up getting sick and things happen when you
0: Oh my God. So I completely understand what you're saying now. So I'm sorry. I'm like, why'd you have to change your pants when you found out you were pregnant?
1: She's like, Rachel, I don't know if you've ever had kids or not, but.
0: Okay. Did you quit that job?
3: I flat out looked at him. I said, F you, and walked out.
0: Yeah,
1: good for you.
0: Did.
1: Yeah.
0: Woo! God, I want to have your strength. That's amazing. Thank you for listening, and I'm glad you did that. I can't imagine going through that.
1: I know. That.
0: What a nightmare.
1: What an a-hole.
0: I know. Good morning, Hot FM. Do you want to remain anonymous or share your name?
4: I'm Taylor from Nuevo.
0: Okay. Your boss was so toxic that they once...
4: I was the only server at a restaurant, and she made me split my tips with her, even though she was the owner, and all she would do is sit in the back. And one time, I didn't split my tips with her, and she fired me.
0: You had to split your tips with the boss? That's full-blown stealing.
4: Yeah, and it was like a Thai restaurant.
0: Yeah.
4: So I don't know if they just didn't understand the rules, but I lost a lot of money from them. And my cousin, she worked there after me, and the same thing would happen to her.
1: Wait a minute. Why did your cousin work there after you if you already knew it was a toxic place?
0: Yeah, you were
1: place?
0: Like, dude, the boss steals.
4: I don't really have a good relationship with her.
0: Oh.
1: You're like, hold on. I'll get you this job.
0: Yeah,
1: you'll love
0: like,
1: it.
0: Yeah, you were like, hey, put her resume at the top.
4: Yep, exactly.
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0: They want Hooters to be more welcoming and family friendly.
1: Which as a gay guy, I do too, because I don't need to see your butt cheeks while I'm trying to eat my wings.
0: There's a lot of
1: although
0: men
1: a lot
0: like
1: of guys
0: it.
1: Would be like, you shut up,
0: right,
1: Rob.
0: Shut up, Rob. You don't belong in a Hooters. That's
1: and you know what
0: they're saying.
1: And when I go to Dick's Sporting Goods, I'm let down there as well.
0: What? You are a clown.
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15: 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I'm Dr. Sanjay Gupta, helping you live a better life.
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19: 13 on your side weather. Another hot and humid day with highs in the mid-90s with overcast skies. Similar conditions for tomorrow and Friday with a little bit of a cool down coming this weekend.
5: The Rachel Gray Show with Rob Sparks. She's obnoxious and he's chaotic, but they make it look good. At least that's what they tell themselves. Mornings on

0: we're throwing your toxic boss under the bus today. 105.3 Hot FM. It's Rachel and Rob. If you're just joining us, 60% of U.S. workers say that they have or did have an extremely toxic boss. So fill in the blank. My boss was so toxic that they blank. Somebody said my boss was so toxic they used to cheat on their husband and would tell him and her children she was with me while she was cheating.
1: What?
0: That is savage. This listener said, I didn't know anything about it until one day one of her teens had seen me out and asked what her mom and I were doing the night before. I confronted her about it, and that's when she told me. She and her husband are now divorced.
1: Oh, wow.
0: Oh, my God. Okay, so my boss was so toxic that they once secretly videotaped my coworkers and I for a whole day, then printed a 20-page transcript of everything we had said to prove that we were discussing things other than work.
1: Are you serious?
0: The audio included a phone call with my daughter's doctor's office. Lawsuits!
1: Wow.
0: Lawsuits!
1: Yeah.
0: Get a lawyer. Are you kidding me?
1: I'd have been all over on that one.
0: That is absolutely not okay.
1: Wow.
0: You can't just record somebody without their knowledge like that, especially when they're discussing something like health with a doctor's office. That's a HIPAA violation.
1: Well, you're, yeah.
0: That's insane.
1: I don't know. Finding out that, I mean, I know we're recorded. Well, we're recorded
0: we're
1: right
0: recorded
1: now.
0: We're recorded at all times.
1: But
0: yeah.
1: We're recorded when we walk through the hall. But at least you know. And I know if I stand by our door, no one can see me. You
0: that
1: know what I mean?
0: That is so bogus, man.
1: Yeah.
0: Oh, my God. See, that's the thing,
1: to
0: though.
1: Not know.
0: I feel like, okay, if you are listening and you are a boss and maybe you aren't aware you're toxic, when you hear some of these things, you should be like, oh, that's twisted and dark. And if you have this moment of going, hey, what's the big deal? Maybe you need to get a therapist and look in the mirror.
1: Hey, what's the big deal? You are my friend.
0: Fill in the blank. My boss is so toxic that they blank. Courtney's on the phone in GR. What do you got?
2: They told me to get my lazy back to work after I had been off work having COVID.
0: Oh, no.
1: Which when you first get back, you're like, I can barely breathe still.
2: Right. I was still very ill, trying to get back to normal. I'm a high-low driver, so that's dangerous in its sense to be on a high-low. And she literally told me to get my lazy butt back to work because she was tired of doing my job.
0: Oh, dang. So wait, didn't you have like some kind of policy that if you had COVID, you had to be out for a certain amount of time, right?
2: No, there's no COVID policy anymore at work. It's you use your own sick time.
1: Yeah, I was going to say they're over that. This isn't a real disease anymore, y'all.
0: Oh, my gosh.
1: But what? So did you? OK, I one time drove a high-low and I ripped the side out of a semi trailer. Did you do any damage?
2: No, not at all. I've actually been driving for 20 years.
1: I was going to say ding, ding, ding. I just wanted you to give yourself some props there.
0: Thanks for listening, Courtney. Have a good day.
2: You too. Thank you.
0: I'm sorry. You were a high-low driver. When did that happen? Well,
1: so high-low, if you don't know, is a forklift.
0: Okay.
1: A type of forklift. Not quite the... But I drove an actual forklift, and I worked at a Lowe's store.
0: Who would ever let you operate heavy machinery like that?
1: The guy was not the right... He did not do it right.
0: No, I cannot imagine giving you access to that.
1: I was not licensed properly in the store. And so when it happened, I was told to go home. And they basically hid me for 2 days. So that the main guy would not be as mad when I got back.
0: Yeah. My God, this all tracks
1: so
0: much.
1: And then I was never allowed, I wasn't even allowed to use a pallet jack after
0: that. Yeah, he's not allowed back in a Lowe's now, I heard.
1: Yeah, I really know. I do Home Depot only, guys.
0: We have a listener on the phone who wants to remain anonymous, so fill in the blank. My boss was so toxic that they, what?
3: She took the toilet seat off the toilet that all of the workers used because she didn't want us using that specific toilet.
0: Why?
3: She had only been there a couple months, and ever since she started, she just was crazy like that.
1: This has vibes of The Office, you know, when they wouldn't let you make popcorn in the break room anymore.
3: Yeah.
0: Like, I'm taking this toilet seat with me.
1: Yeah, like, what? Why are you guys in the factory? It's the only place we can poop.
0: Oh, my God. You might win. Taking the toilet seat's pretty jarring. Does she still work there?
3: No.
1: Did you guys, please tell me that everyone just hovered and didn't quit going in there.
0: Yeah, I hope you guys still went in there.
3: Well, no, because there was no toilet seat.
0: Oh, see, Rob's right. I would have hovered. I would have been like, watch this, lady.
1: This is what I want to say. In radio, these savages would have just hovered.
0: Yeah, I'd be like, enjoy my sprinkles. I'm not wiping this up. Thank you for listening.
3: Thank you. Yep.
0: God, people who hover drive me nuts, by the way.
1: I know. It's
0: women
1: so
0: who
1: weird.
0: Hover and don't make a bird's nest on the seat, and then I walk in and there's just pee all over the seat.
1: Do you know,
0: sick.
1: I know a guy who doesn't like to poop in public.
0: So he hovers to poop?
1: He hovers to poop.
0: That is jarring.
1: How does it work?
0: He's got to be spreading cheeks to do it.
1: It's got to be the weirdest
0: Guaranteed.
1: Situation.
0: Yeah. WHTS Coopersville, Grand Rapids, and Union.

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0: 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It's the Rachel Gray Show with Rob Sparks. Have you ever been to Steel Cat on Bridge Street?
1: Yeah, they've got the cool little the rail that's all icy.
0: Yes, it's got the ice in it. You set your drink in it.
1: I think it's called the Steel Cat.
0: Yeah, rail, I think it's called. Isn't that what it's called?
1: Yeah, and I think that's why the bar's named.
0: Just
1: that,
0: so you know, just learned that on Saturday too.
1: Because you're supposed to be able to set your drink there, and it keeps it cold.
0: Yes.
1: Yeah.
0: So I went to Steel Cat on Friday night, and I was there with Aaron, and it was dead. I was literally like the only woman in the bar because it was early. Like, people don't go to Steel Cat till, you know, you're blackout.
1: Right. Yeah. It's like you're later at night.
0: But it's a fun bar, and I like it because I can sit there and play stuff on the touch tunes, and you can pick if you want the music video to go up with it. That's why I like going to Steel Cat. So anyway, I'm sitting there, I'm turning up, having a time at Steel Cat, only woman in this place. And then all of a sudden the door swings open and like a group of eight different 22-year-old girls walks in the door. And they're all dressed up, ready to party. Really? And you can tell they've pre-gamed. Because listen, babe, I know a pre-gamer when I see one. Yeah, y'all were drunk.
1: You're like, I can tell it.
0: I know a pre-gamer when I see one. It looks like they yelled cabs a here before they came. So I see them walk through the door and I go, oh no, here comes trouble. And Aaron starts laughing because like they're literally, I was the only woman there until all these chicks walked in the bar, right?
1: And you're like, thank God.
0: Thank God.
1: But also, woo.
0: This girl comes over to me and she goes, hi, I'm really sorry. Aaron got up to go to the bathroom and she waited till I was by myself and goes, my name's Brooke and I have been listening to you since I was in the car with my mom and she used to take me to school. And I'm like, well, you just literally kicked me in the crotch, Brooke, but thank you.
1: I was out celebrating how young I am.
0: Yes, exactly. And she's like, I'm fangirling so hard. I got to send a picture to my mom. And all the other girls end up coming over. Aaron comes back from the bathroom and was like, what is going on here?
1: You're like, I'm everybody's mom's favorite.
0: Apparently I'm everyone's mom's favorite. So I'm talking to these girls, one of them who's had their birthday, and they're all getting hammered, ordering their drinks and stuff. They go back to their seat, and next thing I know, I get a drink put in front of me. And when I look at this drink, I'm like, what the hell is this? It was called a white gummy bear shot. Have you ever heard of this?
1: You know, I have a feeling it's a lot like a white tea shot.
0: I don't know.
1: Or a green tea shot.
0: No, I don't know what this thing was. But it's sitting in front of me, and then I look up at the bar, the Steel Cat, if you will, where all their glasses are in the ice. And they're all lined up, snickering, laughing. Because I go, what is this? I said that from across the bar. And one of them goes, it's a white gummy bear. You're going to love it. And I'm like, oh, my God. I'm already drunk. I'm already like four in at this point. I don't need another one, right?
1: Right.
0: So I go, Aaron, you're helping me with this. So I take half and I'm like, bleh. And Aaron takes it and he goes, oh my God, this tastes like what we used to drink when we were in our 20s. And I'm like, well, they're all in their 20s.
1: When
0: so it
1: she
0: makes
1: said
0: sense.
1: You're going to love it, I wondered, did you love it?
0: Actually, it was overly sweet. It was, it was sick. But I'll tell you what, it was one of those shots that are like, it'll get you drunk.
1: Oh yeah.
0: Like we used to do in college, the George Washington apple or the Washington apple shot.
1: Yeah, where you do like the green apple liqueur or whatever.
0: Yes, with whiskey. Isn't it with whiskey?
1: Yeah, I think you do with Crown. You pour a little liqueur in it. That's what makes it taste like
0: apple pucker and Crown Royal.
1: Yeah,
0: is what it is. I used to do those things all the time.
1: How sad that that's. Yeah,
0: but we all had those weird like shots that we would
1: used
0: order.
1: We used to do Goldschlager shots all
0: just
1: the time.
0: Just like shots of Goldschlager.
1: Like I don't know why. I do know why. Because we were told the gold flakes would cut your skin, your
0: We've
1: throat as
0: this.
1: They go down.
0: Yes.
1: Yeah. And they make you
0: drunk. It'll get you drunk faster. But what was like the weird shot that you used to take, like the weird shot phase? I had a pickleback phase.
1: So I was just
0: that was a weird time
1: that
0: for
1: was,
0: me.
1: But I wasn't going to say it was weird because I still do it.
0: You still do picklebacks?
1: If I go out and somebody wants to do shots, I'm like a JMO pickleback. That's what we're doing.
0: Yeah, if you don't know what that is, you take a shot of whiskey and then you chase it with pickle juice.
1: And I will not chase it with pickle juice that has seeds in it.
0: Oh, see, I was never I didn't have standards in my pickles.
1: I used to do that over at Gardella's, and they would actually strain the pickles for me.
0: Did they really? I love that you loved
1: that.
0: That
1: also meant
0: too.
1: I spent a lot of money there.
0: I bet. Do you guys, you know, it was a weird shot phase I had too. Aaron and I loved a drink phase. We loved a weird drink phase, but was the mini beers. I've talked about that on the air too, like Liquor 47.
1: I had to make those when we do the Toys for Tots guest bartending. Yes. That's the weirdest little drink.
0: It's Liquor 47 in a shot glass, and then they put like a half and half or cream on top of it, so it looks like a mini beer, but I'm not kidding, it's like a butterscotch liqueur or something.
1: Yeah,
0: it's gross and fattening and makes me feel like a blimp. And I used to drink them all night. Mini beers.
1: Let's do mini beers.
0: Oh, gross.
1: Which is funny because I think back to the one drink that I always got, like I thought was great, was a Tom Collins.
0: I love a Tom Collins.
1: Yeah, like as an actual drink. Now I think about a Tom Collins, I'm like instantly get acid reflux. Like my chest just burns from that because it's lime juice.
0: Yes, it's lime juice.
1: Or sweet and sour or whatever, but yeah.
0: Have you guys ever done a kamikaze shot?
1: Yes.
0: That was something my girlfriends and I did for a minute. We had like a year where all we did was order kamikazes and lemon drops. Because kamikaze was tequila.
1: Yeah.
0: Lemon drop was just a lemon with sugar on the rim and vodka.
1: Yeah. Well, and that, so I like the lemon. And I've had one where it's like pineapple upside down cake that's really, really good.
0: Ooh, I've never had a pineapple upside down cake shot.
1: Oh, it's really good.
0: This is fun and kind of making me want to get drunk.
1: I was just thinking Mind Eraser, but I'm trying to remember what's in the Mind Eraser.
0: I feel like we probably shouldn't have that. Called a Mind Eraser, I don't want my mouth
1: that's
0: on.
1: That's the thing. So, yeah. I don't think this is what, I don't know what we used to have in our Mind Eraser, yeah. But it's saying Kahlua, vodka, and club soda. That's not what we had. We had, like, it was much stronger.
0: Who is Irish Car Bomb people?
1: Ooh.
0: Quick, drink it before the milk curdles.
1: That's so gross.
0: So sick. What was your like shot phase that you had? Like the shot that you would order every time? 616-451-0105. Send us a text. And I'm also Googling Mind Eraser right now because that terrifies me.
1: I feel like we have to find the one that's really out there. There's another one that Phil like really did get you like all messed
0: up. That was absinthe and it made you hallucinate.
1: That might have been.
0: It was legal in Canada. How do I know that? Don't ask questions.
2: 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Traffic.
3: Moderate to heavy traffic flows 96. The Ford north and southbound 131. Got a couple of crashes in Kent County. Broadmoor Avenue at Swank Drive. That's just north of 44th Street. Going to cost you a few minutes if you got a flight to catch at the airport. Another accident reported in Wyoming. 28th Street at Byron Center Avenue. That is partially blocking. 31 Muskegon to Highland, 27. I'm Dave Cackley. That's a look at traffic.
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0: I don't know how many times you've looked at your balloon knot lately, but I don't know what mine looks like.
1: I tend not to.
0: I don't know what mine looks like, swear to God.
1: At all?
0: No.
1: You remind me of that one movie where they're, Fried Green Tomatoes, where they're like, here's a mirror. You need to take a look down there.
0: I've looked there.
1: Oh,
0: just
1: okay.
0: Not... This is taking a turn. No. And we're done.
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11: 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Another hot and humid day with highs in the mid-90s with overcast skies. Similar conditions for tomorrow and Friday with a little bit of a cool down coming this weekend.
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0: All right, buckle up. We're going to play There I Said It. It's the Rachel Gray Show with Rob Sparks. This is the thing that has been sitting in the back of your brain that you have wanted to say out loud, but you're afraid to say it out loud. But it can't. Okay, let me be clear. You can't call in and be a bigot. You can't call in and bring up the government or the presidency. Does that count? I can say that, right?
1: Yeah, no, that's fair.
0: That's fair. So actually, do you have
1: I'm sorry.
0: One?
1: I had to go back and look at mine to make sure that I still fit in.
0: I got to make sure it's in Rachel's rules here.
1: I was like, oh, no, yeah. It still fits. Okay.
0: So, like, here's a perfect example. The other day, I was on the internet, and there's this girl that I follow. And let me be clear. When I follow her, I don't follow her because I like what she has to say. I follow her. It's almost like a hate follow. Do you know what I mean?
1: Which, yeah, I think we all have hate follows.
0: I'm going to just be honest with you.
1: Like, I don't really like you, but I'm going to follow you just so I can just get mad.
0: But I watched her the other day, and she had a filter on that was so unbelievably bad and fake that I found myself getting angry, and then I started paying attention. A lot of people do this. And all I could think was, that filter that you are using does not make you look better. Everybody knows it's fake. There I said it. Your filters are not doing anything for you other than making people think you're masking yourself.
1: There you said it.
0: There I said it.
1: That's almost hurtful.
0: Right. You don't filter yourself. You have glowing skin. You don't need a filter.
1: You don't think I have a filter.
0: I'm looking at you right now.
1: I have it on right now.
0: Yeah.
1: I walk around with this filter. It's a Chinese thing.
0: Oh, is it? Really?
1: Yes.
0: Great. They're stealing your data. All right. What is your there I said it?
1: You're not a hard worker if you never take vacation or sick time. You've earned that time. You should be taking it. If you don't take it, instead of being a hard worker, you're just easily manipulated by your boss.
0: Ooh, there I said it. That's a good one. That's
1: because
0: a really good one.
1: They make you feel bad every time you want to take off.
0: Yes.
1: And if you don't take it, then all you're saying is you're easy.
0: And it also means you're not a very good worker because you never give yourself

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1: Like the aesthetic, I get it for the aesthetic.
2: Yes.
1: But you're right.
2: It drives me nuts.
1: That's why I always go to really fancy hotels and take pictures of their Christmas
2: tree. Oh, perfect.
1: Yeah.
2: With no gifts underneath it.
1: And then I'm like, I was here.
2: You could take a picture of your tree. It's the gift haul that bothers me.
1: No. I say it like fancy hotels that have gifts too.
2: Oh, okay. Gotcha. You get gifts when you walk in.
1: Yeah, exactly.
2: All right. Give me another.
1: I don't really stay there. I think teachers should wear body cams so you can see what kind of a jerk your kid actually is. I know you were going a different way. You were thinking, oh my gosh. No,
2: when you come
1: back and you're like, my little angel said what? I'll be like, bam, watch. And then you get to see how he called me a blah, blah, blah for the last 30 minutes. I'm not a teacher, but I'm standing up for you as a teacher.
2: Linda.
1: There I said it.
2: That's a pretty good one. All right, I have one final one. People who buy massive brand labels, but make sure it is on the actual thing you've purchased. So like a Louis Vuitton LV bag. If you are broadcasting that you bought a Louis Vuitton that has all the LVs all over it, you actually couldn't afford that bag.
1: I worked for a guy one time that wore a sweatsuit that had that all over it.
2: No! Okay, this is my point, though.
1: And he did a company video wearing it.
2: Yet real rich people who can afford a $5,000 bag are quiet luxury.
1: I buy my stuff at Costco because that's how low-key I am.
2: I would never buy a Louis Vuitton bag if I was rich, not in a million. I think you actually can't afford it, and that's why you bought a Louis Vuitton.
1: And said you'd buy Kate Spade?
2: I don't buy Kate Spade. Kate Spade.
1: You do?
2: Yeah, from year 2002.
1: But I don't buy it.
2: I was 17.
1: I don't know it's fancy.
2: Think like a Chloe bag or an Hermes.
1: That, okay.
2: Yeah.
1: I'll think about that.
2: That's
1: to me,
2: real
1: it's
2: rich
1: just,
2: money.
1: It's just air. Okay. I don't know what that means.
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4: Out for a crash with injuries in Sparta. M37 at 13 Mile Road. No word on the severity, but we still have crews on the scene. Northbound 131 at the M6. Accident there backing things up past 76th Street. Crash near the Ford Airport. Broadmoor Avenue north of 44th Street at Swank. Unknown on any injuries there, but you are seeing a little bit of a delay. I'm Dave Cackley. That's a look at traffic.
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2: And I got to light a candle
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2: her kids.
1: You've never lit a candle?
2: Not a menorah candle. It was very symbolic. And there were like five menorahs that everybody had their own. It was crazy. I got to light her candle. Why does that sound not...
1: I got to light her go.
2: Shut up.
1: You guys are really good friends. 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
7: 13 on your side weather. Another hot and humid day with highs in the mid-90s with overcast skies. Similar conditions for tomorrow and Friday with a little bit of a cool down coming this weekend.
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0: something you've always wanted to say out loud that you're like, oh man, if I say it, it's going to make people mad, but there I said it. Because I get so hype on certain things, and most of mine are what I see on the internet.
1: You actually posted the one I was thinking on our Facebook, but it's gym people. It's not meal prep. It's called you packed a lunch. You didn't reinvent the wheel. We've all done it. You just did 3 days in a row.
0: That is so true.
1: Which we all could do if we didn't mind having soggy ham and cheese sandwiches, but you're doing chicken breasts and broccoli.
0: Right. Your overuse of protein doesn't make you better than me.
1: Yeah.
0: What is your there? I said it. Nate's on the phone. Nate, where are you from?
2: I'm from Holland.
0: All right, Nate, what is your there? I said it.
2: Most being brutally honest people just like the brutality part.
0: I agree with that.
1: Yeah, yeah. You when people are like, yeah, I'm sorry, I'm just brutally honest, it's like, no, you just like being mean.
0: Right, it's called being a D-bag, and you're good at it.
2: Yeah, exactly. Like, if anything, like, when you're being honest, if you're also hurting somebody's feelings, you're just mean.
0: Yeah, I had this partner years and years ago, and if you've listened to me for a long time, you probably know who it is. In meetings, he used to go, listen, I'm just a brutally honest person, and then he would say, like, the meanest thing on the planet to somebody, and just watch him shrink in the room. And it got to a point that I looked at him dead in the face. I was like, you're not brutally honest. You're a D. I literally said that to him.
1: So true.
0: Yes.
2: That sounds pretty typical.
0: Yes, it does. Thank you for listening, Nate. Have a good day today.
2: Yeah, take it easy. Bye.
0: Cam's on the phone in GR. Cam, what's your there? I said it.
3: Trunk or treats have ruined Halloween.
1: Man, that 100%. That is so true. And now kids believe they should get some big haul everywhere they go.
3: It's so true because people aren't going house to house anymore. They're going to the next door church parking lot to go to a trunk and get candy from strangers in a car.
1: And how do I ever teach my kids that you could be kidnapped at a front door if we're just going car to car?
3: Exactly. Right. Like, let's get back to tradition here. You have to get back to tradition.
1: Because I even remember my mom being like, ooh, this house kind of scares me, but hurry up. We'll stand right here. And it'd be like, you walk up thinking, wait, you're actively thinking we might get kidnapped?
3: Yeah, so we need to banish trunk or treat. I'm just saying.
1: I'm with you, Cam.
3: Thank you.
0: Oh, my God. I'm dead over both of you. Thank you for calling in, Cam. Have a great day.
3: Bye-bye. You too.
0: Bye-bye. We got a text from a listener. If you're one of those people that constantly backs into a parking space, you're a D-bag. There, I said it.
1: Oh, wow.
0: I will tell you, only certain kinds of people back into a parking
1: space. I'm backed in right now.
0: Are you?
1: No.
0: You don't back in. I know you don't back in.
1: No, because I always scrape my sides.
0: We know a guy who backs in. And he never scrapes his sides. He backs in every single day. And he's going to come into work today and give me a lecture on why I should be backing my car in as soon as we get out of here.
1: I'm sorry. I went down a really, really bad path. But he never scrapes.
0: Yes. Yeah, okay. Somebody else just texted in. Not everyone needs to have their stomach showing. There, I said it. I'm about to go to the gym, this person said.
1: Well, but if I've worked hard for it, you know, here's what I just now I hear.
0: What?
1: There I said, if my butt crack shows, shut up.
0: Right. 100%. We should just let you live your life.
1: Yeah. Sometimes it needs to air out. Right. Sometimes I'm trying my best, but the pants just aren't big enough.
0: If you could start hiding your butt cheese from everyone, it would just be wonderful. They should be sending out a memo about this. So I'm glad you brought it up. There I said it. There I said it. Cover your crack.
1: I can't. It's hard.
0: What is your there? I said it. The thing you're like, man, I want to get this off my chest. And there is one I really, really want to say. People who complain about the snow in West Michigan. Winter isn't that bad. You just need a hobby. That's all it is. And I know people are like, oh, Rachel, shut up. You ski. The snow is lovely if you learn how to enjoy it and dress appropriately.
1: She also doesn't ski because she busted out her knees.
0: Right,
1: so.
0: And I'm still sitting outside in the snow going, hey, you want to have a beer and sit outside?
1: Well, that's because you're an alcoholic.
0: Well, leave me alone.
1: We've been needing to talk to you
0: about that. There I said it! Sounds like I've been needing to get that off my chest, actually.
1: That makes it so much easier.
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5: Out for a crash with injuries in Sparta. M37 at 13 Mile Road. No word on the severity, but we still have crews on the scene. Northbound 131 at the M6. Accident there backing things up past 76th Street. Crash near the Ford Airport. Broadmoor Avenue north of 40. 44th Street at Swank. Unknown on any injuries there, but you are seeing a little bit of a delay. I'm Dave Cackley. That's a look at traffic.
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0: Right. Can we, my husband?
1: Yeah.
0: No. Talk about him. He doesn't need to know anything. How dare you?
1: Oh, okay.
0: I love how I'm like, screw that guy. You guys, Aaron and I got in a fight last night.
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13: You know, it's funny, when I think back to what the typical American dinner looked like when you and I were kids, there's usually some kind of meat featured at the center of the plate. Vegetables are there, but often thought of as a side dish. More and more, though, we are coming to realize that a plant-based diet, with little or no meat even, is going to be a healthier way to eat for just about everyone. New study out of the University of Hawaii Cancer Center found that eating a high-quality plant-rich diet that includes whole grains, vegetables, and fruits may prevent cognitive impairment even when people start that diet in their late 50s and 60s. Yeah, it's important to make sure you're getting enough protein, fats, complex carbohydrates. 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Focus on eating whole, real foods. I'm Dr. Sanjay Gupta, helping you live a better life.
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16: 13 on your side weather. Another hot and humid day with highs in the mid-90s with overcast skies. Similar conditions for tomorrow and Friday with a little bit of a cool down coming this weekend.
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0: they interact with chatbots? And the truth is, they may interact with chatbots and you don't even know it. So there was this study that was done, like a survey of 1,000 boys ages 12 to 16. And I know you have teenagers in your life. This is part of the reason I wanted to talk to you about this, because I'm not around teens like you are.
1: Right, yeah.
0: I don't have a connection to teens like you do. Like, you talk to teenagers regularly.
1: Mm-hmm.
0: It found that 85% of teen boys between 12 and 16 are talking to chatbots. And here's the thing that really triggered me. 25% of those surveyed prefer AI relationships to real ones.
1: That's interesting.
0: And here is why.
1: Because they listen.
0: They can control the conversation.
1: Oh.
0: Which is creepy.
1: I
0: read that, I was like, my God, I could throw up. Experts are saying, though, that AI gives frictionless attention. So it basically gives, like, these teenagers a way of feeling intimate with somebody, but, like, never challenging them.
1: Which is
0: frictionless attention.
1: I was going to say, and that's growth happens where there's uncomfortableness.
0: Yes.
1: Just for the record.
0: Yes. Like, you have to create neural pathways that make you get out of your bubble, that make you uncomfortable, that make you grow as a human.
1: Because if you never get challenged, then you just become very deranged in your way of thinking.
0: 100.
1: I was going to say, I have two nephews who have been pretty active with chatbots, and I'm glad to say that both of them have pretty much dialed back.
0: Have they?
1: Yeah. Only because there was a period of time. It's always weird when you're like with them and they're talking to it, and then all of a sudden they say something like, my uncle's like, I know your uncle sometimes gets aggravated by then. It's like, what?
0: What are you telling that chatbot, you little punk? If you have teenagers, do you let them interact with chatbots? And if you do, like, do you have any concerns around it? Because I will tell you, like, the more I read this stuff, the more this epidemic of male loneliness makes sense, the more it makes sense that people aren't sleeping with people anymore. I mean, have you seen the stats that, like, 1 in 6 haven't slept with somebody?
1: Well, yeah, because you can get you get what you need
0: from
1: through
0: that
1: chatbot.
0: Yeah, and from your screen, everyone.
1: Right,
0: I want to put it out there. I think a lot of men are down the rabbit hole of social media and OnlyFans and all that, and they can't pull themselves out of it.
1: No, and I think that's part of it too, because then you look at people who, you know, we just talked about this the other day with the TV shows you watch a lot. A lot of times people watch those because I think that they feel connected to those characters.
0: Oh, you mean the shows that people rewatch out of comfort? Yes.
1: I think that you're like, these are my people.
0: Right. And the truth is, it's still a screen.
1: Yeah, I mean, because those people don't know anything about you. You know this character that was written.
0: Yeah.
1: Not even the real thing.
0: God, doesn't it break your heart, though? Like, I am sitting here living on this planet because I have kids that are, you know, 7 and 8 years old, and I'm getting to a point that they're starting to ask me if they can play games live.
1: Yeah.
0: Roblox is coming up in my house. We're getting to a point
1: that... We have that commercial on air that says that Roblox actively...
0: I'm telling you, my kids are not getting on it. Like, yeah. I am to the point that I want to ban internet anything in my house right now. And right now it already is banned for the most part. But, like, I got triggered the other day because they have Apple Watches. We got them through our phone plan.
1: Uh-huh.
0: But I didn't even think about the fact they can get on the internet with them.
1: You're like, shut down.
0: Yeah, how do I shut it down?
1: Because I think through Apple, you can lock a lot of that down.
0: Then I get worried because I'm like, if I don't let them on the internet, are they going to become a couple weirdos?
1: Well, I mean,
0: they're my children.
1: They're going to be a couple weirdos.
0: They have no.
1: just from who their mother is.
0: I literally thought,
1: kids.
0: It's not going to be the internet that makes them weird, Rachel.
1: No.
0: It's going to be you and Aaron that makes them weird.
1: It's your DNA.
0: Yes. I want to know what you think about this. If you have kids that are using chatbots or that you see that are using the internet regularly, do you know if they're talking? Because 85%, if you think your kid's not talking to a chatbot, I just gave you the stat. They probably are.
1: Yeah, you really should check into this.
0: Yeah, look it. And if you do check into it, please report back. I want to be a better parent.
1: That's funny. You're like, tell me how you failed.
0: Help me, you guys.
1: Oh, wow.
0: I'm so scared.
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0: going bananas on the text line. 105.3 Hot FM. It's Rachel and Rob. Call in right now. Tell us something you remember from growing up, from your youth, if you will, that dates you. But then we're going to guess how old you are. So I'm going to give you some of these text messages we've got because they're quite literally insane. Orange Nickelodeon and VHS.
1: They are 35.
0: 38. Ooh. Very close. Very, very close. Hit Clips. Do you remember Hit Clips?
1: Oh, the little thing that had the little song.
0: Yeah, like, you had the little songs. It was like before the MP3 player, iPod.
1: I was old, so I'm going to say 34.
0: 33.
1: Oh, wow.
0: You were just saying you were bad at this. Clearly not.
1: Just kidding.
0: And it can be something that, like, you remember, too, that maybe I loved The Real World. I remember Brad and Cameron from The Real World. Does anybody else remember Brad and Cameron from The Real World? Everybody wanted them to do it.
1: I'm trying to think who.
0: Oh my God, he was such a stud. But I'm 39 years old. Only people around my age would actually know who Brad and Cameron were.
1: Do you remember the guy who slapped the girl when she had Lyme disease and was
0: Puck.
1: Leaving?
0: Yeah, Puck. He was on the first one in L.A.
1: Was that Puck?
0: Yes. You guys, I was a Real World enthusiast a child. Yeah, somebody else just texted in, bringing a textbook out into the hallway for tornado drills.
1: I was just thinking tornado drills,
0: that's
1: period.
0: A good one.
1: Do they still do that?
0: Emily, I'm going to guess, I don't know if they still bring the textbooks out. I'm not sure.
1: I was going to say you're like 44.
0: I think easily 44. Emily, you're going to have to text us and actually tell us because she only sent that. But this is how this works. You tell us something you remember, we guess how old you are. Somebody texted in starter jackets.
1: Starter jackets, 47.
0: 43.
1: Ooh, baby Jessica Noel.
0: Who's baby Jessica? Is that a nursery story?
1: It was a girl that fell in a well.
0: That's a real story?
1: Yeah, she fell in there. She was in there for like 6 years.
0: I have never heard this in my entire life.
1: They fed her food for 6 years. No, it was only like a couple days.
0: But wait a second. She was just in. Did she live?
1: Yeah, she lived. They pulled her out. She's like now like 42.
0: What?
1: I don't know how old
0: okay,
1: she is.
0: Okay, then I'm guessing this person's in their 50s.
1: No.
0: Well, how old are they?
1: How dare you?
0: What?
1: They're nowhere close. They're 41.
0: Really?
1: Yeah.
0: You're only a couple years older than me. I don't know who the heck baby Jessica is.
1: You know what, though? You don't know who Hannah Montana is.
0: I do, too. Somebody said, I remember sitting in high school watching the O.J. Simpson chase on TV. How old am I?
1: 46
0: is correct. Ew, stop being good at this.
1: Was that real?
0: Yeah, 46 is correct.
1: So baby Jessica fell in the well for 58 hours.
0: Oh my God. Was she actually a baby?
1: Yeah, she was 18 months old.
0: See, you guys, you're so lucky, Gen Z, that you didn't grow up when we did. Kids were just waddling around by wells at 18 months old and falling in.
1: She's been arrested.
0: So. She's been arrested. Well, baby Jessica's got some trauma. Leave her alone.
1: She definitely does. I'm closing
0: poor baby
1: that
0: Jessica. She's adult Jessica and in prison now.
1: Yeah.
0: You call in. Tell us something you remember. We're going to guess how old you are. Flora's on the phone. NGR, what do you got for us?
2: Okay. Wonder Woman, lunchboxes, and Star Wars.
0: Okay. I think you're at least 50.
2: At least.
1: I love that. At least.
0: Would you want to guess, Rob? Because I don't remember Wonder Woman lunchboxes.
1: I'm gonna say you're
2: Linda Carter.
1: Yeah, I was gonna say you're my parents' age. You're like 62.
2: I am not.
0: Oh my!
1: I knew she was. I knew that. That's
0: Laura,
1: what I.
0: You can't get offended, all right?
2: I am so not that old.
1: No, you're 54.
2: I'm 55.
1: Oh!
2: 55 in January.
1: See, I knew I'd hit my wall, so I know better.
0: You know what's funny is I didn't think we'd start. You're right, though. Asking people what their age is could make people a little butthurt. Thank you for calling in, Flora. You look amazing, by the way. You look great. That ass doesn't quit. Good morning, Hot FM. What's your name and where are you from?
3: Brittany from Grand Rapids.
0: All right. What do you remember that would date you?
3: USB thumb drives or floppy disks.
0: Ooh, floppy disks. Okay. I think you're 38. Rob, let Rob guess.
1: Floppy disk, yeah, you're going to be, actually, I'm going to say 40.
3: Nope, 1995, so I'm 31.
1: And you know what a floppy disk was?
0: What? Yeah. Those were phased out like the day you were born.
3: Well, I used them in school growing up, actually. Like, I can remember being in fifth grade and saving a school project.
1: Were you Amish? No, not Amish. Wait, but
3: no, I for real, though. Honestly.
1: Homeschooled. Sorry, I was thinking homeschooled.
3: No, I went to a little tiny.
0: Oh my God.
3: School.
0: All right. Thanks for calling in. I'm going to let you just sit in the pit that you just dug yourself into and do nothing about it.
1: Thanks. Thanks for the help today.
0: I love you more than anything, but that was hilarious.
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0: Guys, we should have known Justin Timberlake was a creep just from that song alone and the way he talks out of it. I'm not kidding. I'm unwell. 105.3 Hot FM. It's Rachel and Rob. If you're just joining us, we want you to share something you remember from your childhood, and then we're going to guess how old you are. Like something that would date you. Here's a perfect example. Allison just texted in. I remember Pogs. How old is she?
1: Pogs. Probably 39
0: years old. Yeah.
1: Boom.
0: Dude, Pogs were so legit. I had the best slammer in town. It was like a great big rubber slammer.
1: See, that's the thing. I don't really know about. That's why I knew they were, but they
0: were really
1: just a few years below.
0: Yeah.
1: Me.
0: Well, Allison, you and I are the same age. Somebody else just texted in pagers and pay phones.
1: Oh, you're definitely 46 to 48.
0: 54.
1: Oh,
0: I never had a
1: pager. I got
0: in
1: trouble last time I said that one.
0: What? Rob is very worried about offending people with this bit today.
1: I really am.
0: Okay, here's another one. iPods, burning CDs.
1: 36.
0: 34.
1: Ooh.
0: 34. Honestly, you were young, I feel like, for all of that. Because that brief period of where we were, like, illegally downloading music freely on the family computer in the kitchen.
1: Was amazing.
0: Napster, it was so great. Like, it was the best time to be alive. But it also was something like I would think you were older.
1: Yeah, well, I was going to say I was like probably between 13 and 15 during that.
0: You know what I remember? Do you guys remember when you would watch infomercials for CDs? My parents lived to buy the giant CD sets. Like, we had a 90s country CD set that had every Alan Jackson, Garth Brooks, George Strait song on it. And we would listen to it nonstop until they were burned to the ground. And there were like 10 of them. They were mixed CDs, is essentially. And
1: it's
0: then we
1: really
0: watch an
1: were,
0: hour
1: yeah.
0: of an infomercial just to get it.
1: Yeah, but well, and you used to also be able to buy the Columbia House for a penny. You
0: can yes!
1: Get, and so then they
0: Columbia
1: would send you
0: House.
1: CDs. And if you kept them, it was $17.
0: You are an elder millennial if you remember Columbia House.
1: If you sent them back, it was free.
0: Yeah.
1: I mean, you didn't pay for anything. But whoever sent them back? It wasn't like Amazon
0: no
1: World.
0: Yeah,
1: you had
0: no.
1: to go to the post office.
0: It was a pain in the butt. They
1: so
0: knew
1: guess
0: you
1: what?
0: Wouldn't
1: you
0: do it.
1: You kept most of them and then went into debt. And that's how a lot of us ruined our credit for the first time.
0: We just got a text from a listener. Microsoft and Carta. Do you remember the Microsoft Encarta?
1: Yeah, you have to be like 51.
0: So no, they're actually 37.
1: No.
0: And I thought to myself, no freaking way. No way. But apparently, Polly Pocket. Dude, I loved Polly Pocket. What do you remember from your youth? We're going to guess your age today.
1: Polly Pocket. So
0: still a thing, by the way.
1: 38.
0: 30 years old.
1: 30?
0: Yeah, so the Polly Pockets, by the way, back in the 90s, they were way cooler than what you kids get now. They were way bigger, and then you opened it up. Like, I had the Polly Pocket salon,
1: uh-huh.
0: so you opened it up, and little Polly was in there, but it was like a huge little room of a salon or whatever. Now, Polly Pockets, oh my God, they're like the dinkiest thing ever. Like, they're trash.
1: Like, basically, they come out of the Kinder egg.
0: Quinn was like a Target. Like, look at this Polly Pocket. I was like, put that trash away. We're not buying that.
1: I love it. You're like, you don't get to have any fun because it's not like mine.
0: You just got to tell us what you remember from your youth. We're going to guess your age. Andy's on the phone in Muskegon. What do you got for us?
2: One of my most vivid memories growing up was finding out when Michael Jackson's hair caught on fire.
0: Oh, you're definitely in your 40s.
1: You're, mid, like, 45.
0: I'm going to say 47.
2: 49.
0: Oh, I was closer.
1: I was going to say, you don't sound 49.
0: You don't sound. You have a very young voice, Andy, actually. I literally thought you were Gen Alpha on the phone.
1: Well,
0: when
1: I was
0: going
1: to say, I had to think about it for a second because I'm like, wait a minute.
2: Flattered. Thank you.
1: I was going to say, I barely remember that. So, yeah.
0: Oh, wasn't that the Pepsi commercial?
1: Yeah.
2: Yeah. I was in first grade. I remember where I was standing and who told me. For some reason, that's a very vivid memory.
0: Lives rent-free, it sounds like. Thank you for listening, Andy.
2: All right, thank you.
0: Okay, we got some more texts. Cabbage Patch Kids. That's an 80s baby.
1: 45. 46.
0: 47.
1: Oh.
0: Oh, close. Okay. Rushing home to watch TRL with Carson Daly.
1: Oh, you got to be in your, like, 34, 35.
0: Okay, this person didn't say. I'm guessing you're about that age, though. There's no way.
1: I mean, I rushed home to watch Carson Daly, too, but.
0: Yeah, that's a big
1: But
0: span.
1: I had a job.
0: Sharon, Lois, and Bram, somebody just texted in. Do you guys remember Skidamarinky Dinky Dink, Skidamarinky Doo? I love you. Oh, you?
1: No.
0: No one?
1: What?
0: You guys, what?
1: Crickets.
0: What?
1: I wish I could make a cricket
0: I'm
1: sound.
0: I'm unwell right now. Okay, this person's 37. That was like a show. My mom took me to see Sharon, Lois, and Bram when I was like
1: Which
0: five.
1: Is really funny because you know that, but you don't know Lizzie McGuire.
0: Yeah. Listen, I was hitting the bong during Lindsay McGuire days. College was wild.
1: But skinny marinka dinky do. How old were you?
0: I was 5.
1: I was waiting for you to say 2. I was like, no way do you remember that. No.
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4: Heavy traffic flows 96. The Ford north and southbound 131. Crash. Blocking two lanes, northbound 131 at the M6, eastbound M6 at Wilson. Got an accident there, slowing things down near 196. Still seeing backups eastbound on the Ford Freeway due to a crash at Chicago Drive. Northbound 131, crashing the cleanup, the off-ramp to 36th Street, and an injury accident, M37 at 13 Mile Road in Sparta. I'm Dave Cackley. That's a look at traffic.
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0: When I was in Canada, they had shots of absinthe that they were passing.
1: It's because there's a TH. There's a TH.
0: When I talk about absinthe, I get a list, you guys.
1: It's like when we go to Ibiza.
0: So I was clubbing and I tried this absinthe once. And when I tried this absinthe, I didn't hallucinate the way I thought I would, like they did in Eurotrip.
1: Yeah, you didn't kiss your brother. It was kind of sad.
0: Right, it was so weird. You didn't kiss your brother.
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8: 13 on your side weather. Another hot and humid day with highs in the mid-90s with overcast skies. Similar conditions for tomorrow and Friday with a little bit of a cool down coming this weekend.
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0: 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I had a really interesting thing happen when I was out to dinner with the kids the other night. I want to know what you think of it. You know, at certain restaurants, obviously, everybody gets ID'd if you look young in a restaurant.
1: Yeah, usually, like, if you look under 40, we're going to ID you.
0: Yes,
1: yeah.
0: Okay. Oh, well, that makes me feel better. So I was recently out to dinner at a tavern by my house, and I've started this new thing where I don't take my purse anywhere with me. I'm not a big bag person. I literally Apple Pay on my phone, and if my husband is with me and I know his wallet's in his pocket, I don't bring my purse with me. I leave it at home.
1: You just let him do the work.
0: All the time, yeah, because he has a card, or if we're Apple Paying, I don't need it,
1: right? Yeah.
0: And I'm not my mother who needs 7 lipsticks and an extra makeup bag. Like, it's not how I am.
1: I am not high maintenance,
0: no.
1: But this is my high maintenance rant.
0: It is kind of. Okay, so I'm at this tavern, and they come around, and they're taking drink orders, and I was like, I'll have a mango cart, which is like my favorite beer to drink right now. And she was like, okay, cool, do you have your ID? And I was like, psh.
1: Did she ID your husband?
0: No.
1: Okay.
0: Do you have your ID? And I said, no, I left it at home. I go, I'm 40 years old. I was born in 1986. And she goes, I'm really sorry. I can't give you a beer unless you have ID. And all I could think was, I get it. I get Botox and it looks good. But I looked at my husband. I was like, I will never stop paying for this.
1: You're like, this is what, yeah.
0: But I said to her, I go, you can't be serious. My kids are right here. Like, they're 7 and 8 years old.
1: She's like, 16-year-olds have children as well.
0: Right. I thought, okay, lady. And she goes, I'm really sorry. I can't give you a beer. And I was like, well, let me see if I have a picture of it on my phone. So I'm sitting there going through my phone photos like a crazy person. Because, you know, sometimes you have to submit your ID for,
1: oh,
0: like,
1: yeah, I have one on
0: stuff.
1: My phone. Yeah.
0: And I finally found one. She's like, I'm sorry. I don't think my manager is going to accept this. And I'm like, you know what? Fine. And when she left, I would just sip Aaron's beer until he would order another one.
1: Why didn't he just order two?
0: But why didn't she ID him?
1: Well, here's what I want to know. Because, yeah, what I'm going to be like the real Rob for
0: right.
1: a second. It's a state law that you have to have an ID on you. So if they ask, you have to be able to produce it. But the better question is, why didn't they ask him if he
0: right.
1: had his? Because if they're going to ask you, they should have been like, actually, I need to see everyone at this table. Because otherwise, you're like, wait a minute. Why do you, like...
0: Yeah, it's stupid.
1: Explain yourself.
0: The dumbest thing.
1: Because
0: I can go into the liquor store by my house and no one IDs me.
1: Well, that's the
0: I
1: thing.
0: Rarely get ID'd.
1: If you know and, like, people have
0: yeah.
1: seen you, you're like, that's fine. And you don't look young.

0: 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And I'm like, I get it. I was a server. I understand. If a woman was there with kids who quite clearly is over the age of 21, I would not sit there and ram the ID thing down her throat.
1: Here's what's funny is maybe she just didn't like you.
0: No, maybe she didn't.
1: You know, maybe she'd rather listen to an award-winning morning show instead of yours.
0: Those award-winning morning shows. Those award-winning morning shows, she probably wouldn't have ID'd. They look so much older.
1: Oh, yeah. They don't need an ID. That's what I'm saying.
0: Oh, if I could just win an award.
1: That's all it takes.
2: 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Traffic.
3: Heavy traffic flows, backups eastbound Ford Freeway, crash at Chicago Drive in Granville. That's slowing things down. Eastbound M6 at Wilson in the cleanup, but you're still seeing delays there. Northbound 131 had a rollover at the M6. That was backing things up to 76th Street. Earlier crash just cleared out of the way. Northbound 131, the off-ramp to 36th Street. Injury accident clear, M37 and 13 Mile. I'm Dave Cackley. That's a look at traffic.
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0: Does anybody have like a strange thing that they're attracted to? 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
11: If I were to ask you what makes for a good night's sleep, you'd probably say a dark, quiet room, not too many things on your mind. But every night when you go to get some Z's, how often do you really think about the temperature in your bedroom? Temperature may be one of the most underappreciated factors in sleep. That's according to the Senior Vice President of Research and Scientific Affairs at the National Sleep Foundation. We often hear about lights and screens and stress, but even modest changes in temperature and airflow can influence both how quickly you fall asleep and how deeply you stay asleep. Most experts will recommend a room temperature of 60 to 67 degrees Fahrenheit. You might also experiment with your sheets and what you actually wear to bed. Play around a bit and see what improves your sleep. You might be

0: 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I'm Dr. Sanjay Gupta, helping you live a better life.
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2: 13 on your side weather. Another hot and humid day with highs in the mid-90s with overcast skies. Similar conditions for tomorrow and Friday with a little bit of a cool down coming this weekend.
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0: 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It's the Rachel Gray Show with Rob Sparks. There is a big debate online happening right now. You can tell a lot about someone how they handle waiting along lines, somebody posted online. Do you think that that's a true telltale to figure out what kind of person that you're with?
1: Well, what do you learn? Like, did they give any examples?
0: So basically, if you've ever had to wait a long line with somebody, there are different kinds of people and how they handle it. So you basically learn whether or not they have patience.
1: Oh.
0: Whether or not they lash out on others.
1: Oh.
0: Whether or not they can wait quietly.
1: Okay.
0: And just be patient. And you can just basically assess how they handle it, because that shows how they handle stress.
1: Do you know that I do amusement parks with my nephews?
0: I know you do, and I won't put myself through
1: it. Well, so here's my thing. I hate lines. And so every year, I'm the one who says, I don't understand the human condition that makes us stand in line to ride a roller coaster. We're standing in lines for 2 hours to ride an 8-minute roller coaster, if it's even that long.
0: Right.
1: And you're going to only get like 4 or 5 rides for the whole day. I will say this out loud. And every time, everyone else with me looks at me and says, Rob, just calm down. So they handle the line just fine. They all get on their phone. They all just sit there. They're all patient. They're all kind.
0: No.
1: I'm the one that's like, I'm going to go get something to drink. I'll be back. And they're like, you'll never get back in here. And I'm like, then maybe I just won't do this.
0: You and I are cut from the same cloth. There is a reason. My children are 7, 8 years old. They have never been to Disney. And I don't care.
1: You're going to need grandma and grandpa.
0: Oh, no. Yeah, my parents can take them to Disney. They talk about it all the time. I'm not taking my kids to Disney. I don't want to wait in a line like that. Waiting in a line for an hour and a half gives me straight anxiety. And Aaron knows this. He knows who he married.
1: Well, and that's the thing. Because the problem I have is you stand in line for way longer than whatever you're standing in line for.
0: Yeah, totally. Yeah, no, for sure. Well, I do not have the patience for it.
1: I'm going to be honest. Concerts. I just had this moment the other day.
0: What?
1: Where I was watching everybody walk into a concert and they were all down a line. And I thought, I'm not going to do this very often because I will not be in a line like that.
0: I will not do this unless work is making me.
1: Yeah, exactly. And I better have a ticket that gets me in somewhere else because I am not standing in this line. And it moves quick. Here's the thing.
0: Yes.
1: It moves fast and I get it. And I'm not saying that it's not a good, efficient line.
0: Yeah.
1: It's just seeing a bunch of people. If there's a line to get into a restaurant, I'm like, no.
0: Oh my God. If they tell me the wait is more than 15 minutes, I'm like, get in the car, kids. We're going somewhere else.
1: Yeah, exactly. I'll spend the whole 15 minutes or 30 minutes that they said it would take finding a new place to eat.
0: Totally. You know what else is a good telltale of like what kind of person that you're with when you put them in a difficult situation? I think this is right on par with having to wait in a long line. What about if they don't have like Wi-Fi for an extended period?
1: Oh, yeah.
0: They can't get the internet to work. Someone's Wi-Fi away. See what kind of person they turn
1: into.
0: That's
1: actually a really good one.
0: Yeah.
1: That's a really good
0: one. I've seen how my husband handles not having Wi-Fi. I thought maybe I should divorce him.
1: Yeah, you're like, wow, dude, you're addicted to Wi-Fi.
0: Yes, like people who can't get Wi-Fi. I watched my own father freak out in a vacation rental because he couldn't figure out the Wi-Fi password.
1: Which I only do that if like work's calling and they need something and I've lied to them and told them I'm still here.
0: Yeah.
1: You know what I mean? Like, no, I definitely didn't drive to Traverse City for the weekend. What are you talking about?
0: You should probably not give up your secrets. Might want to keep those cards close to the vest.
1: Well, too late.
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3: Heavy volume 96 to Ford, north and southbound 131. Backups Granville, eastbound Ford Freeway. Crash at Chicago Drive. Should just about be out of the way, but you're still seeing delays to Rivertown Parkway, eastbound M6. Accident still partially blocking at Wilson. Rollover northbound 131 at the M6. We are once again clear of that earlier crash up in Sparta with injuries, M37 and 13 Mile. I'm Dave Cackley. That's a look at track
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1: So are we talking
0: everybody
1: to Tesla?
0: Stays anonymous.
1: Are we talking to Tesla right now?
0: Everybody stays anonymous. I'm saying nothing. No, it's not. I don't think it's Tesla. No, don't say that.
1: I'm just kidding.
0: I have no idea.
1: That is totally me making gossip. Please. Don't anyone say anything. I do not need to have that meeting with anyone, please. That was just a joke.
0: I'm dead right now that you just said that.
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16: 13 on your side weather. Another hot and humid day with highs in the mid-90s with overcast skies. Similar conditions for tomorrow and Friday with a little bit of a cool down coming this weekend.
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Coming up in just a few minutes, have you seen the new developments with Taylor Swift's wedding? 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

105.3 Hot FM, it's Rachel. Did you see that apparently Taylor Swift and Travis Kelce are building a castle inside Madison Square Garden? Yes, seriously. There is a video of two large, like, white staircase banisters being loaded into the arena and trucks that were labeled Garden Party. You don't think Taylor Swift is recreating the Love Story video, do you? Because I feel like that's what's happening right now. But also, every single person is apparently signing an NDA. Is any of that surprising? Nope. I'm still convinced she's not getting married there. I think it's just the party. That's going to be dope, by the way. Genuine Pony now. It's Hot FM.

105.3 Hot FM. I keep forgetting I got an email yesterday saying all the elevators are being shut down in our 120-something-year-old building and that I'm supposed to be out now. I'm not. I'm sitting here, which means I have to figure out the stairs. And I know that sounds weird, but it's like a maze in this building. I truly don't know how I'm going to get out of work. I got to figure that out real quick. It's Hot FM.

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1: Olivia Rodrigo on Hot FM. I was looking at tickets to see her in Chicago the other day. I decided concerts are essentially unaffordable now. It's like $500 to go see Olivia Rodrigo. The tickets are sold out, so I'd have to buy resale, and I want to take my kid. And she would love it, but I don't know if I can justify it. It's bananas how much people are paying for these shows. It's Tame Impala now on Hot FM.

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Justin Bieber on Hot FM. Did you see that TMZ released an article saying, no, Justin Bieber's not going on tour? There was a rumor a couple days ago that he was getting ready to announce tour dates and a Swag 3 album. I don't know about the Swag 3 album. They say a tour is not happening, which is hashtag depressing. Need your love. It's One Republic on Hot FM. Oh,

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20: A better life with Dr. Sanjay Gupta.
9: When you need your body to perform, but some of your muscles are having trouble, other muscles can sometimes help compensate. This is a great thing short term, but long term, it can lead to serious and even chronic aches and pains. So if you've got nagging stiffness or irritation somewhere, don't push through it. Try to figure out why it's happening and how you can correct it. Strength and conditioning specialist Dana Santa says, performing exercises at a deliberate tempo makes it easier to notice when the wrong muscles are taking over, and also gives the intended muscles a chance to engage before that compensation kicks in. Dana suggests that starting with primary movement patterns such as squatting, hinging, pushing, pulling, rotating, and core can help make compensation easiest to identify and to address. I'm Dr. Sanjay Gupta, helping you live a better life.
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23: Person 13 on your side weather. Another hot and humid day with highs in the mid-90s with overcast skies. Similar conditions for tomorrow and Friday with a little bit of a cool down coming this weekend.
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Your home for Rachel and Rob in the morning, 105.3 Hot FM. Happy July 1st. Man, time is flying. What's going on? I'm Nate Rose. On the way, got Taylor Swift. Right now, Sabrina Carpenter. When did you get hot? 105.3.

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16: You know, it's funny, when I think back to what the typical American dinner looked like when you and I were kids, there's usually some kind of meat featured at the center of the plate. Vegetables are there, but often thought of as a side dish. More and more, though, we are coming to realize that a plant-based diet, with little or no meat even, is going to be a healthier way to eat for just about everyone. New study out of the University of Hawaii Cancer Center found that eating a high-quality plant-rich diet that includes whole grains, vegetables, and fruits may prevent cognitive impairment even when people start that diet in their late 50s and 60s. Yeah, it's important to make sure you're getting enough protein, fats, complex carbohydrates. Just because you cut out or even cut back on meat, though, is not a license to eat whatever you want. Focus on eating whole, real foods. I'm Dr. Sanjay Gupta, helping you live a better life.
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Taylor and Travis are reportedly building a giant castle inside Madison Square Garden for their wedding. Or they're not. They've got people who'll do that for them because, you know, they're rich. Bruno Mars.

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That extreme heat warning continues through 8 p.m. on Thursday. Today, high 96, but with the heat index, we're talking triple digits. Teddy Swims, Mr. Know-It-All. 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

0: 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This is pretty wild. A new report says some celebrity superfans are spending some serious cash to be buried next to their idols. One Marilyn Monroe fan paid over $195,000 for a mausoleum crypt just to be near where Marilyn Monroe's body was buried, which I gotta be honest is very, very, very creepy. Somber coming up. Doja Cat on the way. 105.3.
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2: Got up and I texted my neighbor that told me to lay on the dog. 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You lay on the dog when it's being naughty. You lay on the dog when it's taking advantage of your body in the streets. And I'm like, wait, what?
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10: As someone who's been married nearly 25 years, I'll tell you, there's a lot of great things about having a spouse. And according to a new study out of the University of Miami Health System, marriage might even be linked to a lower risk of cancer. Why? Well, the researchers said people who are married are less likely to engage in risky behavior. They're more likely to get a nudge to go to regular preventive medicine appointments and screenings. And they have a partner to share the load of family obligations, household chores, and finances. No one is saying you should get married in the pursuit of better health. But if you are single, how can you build a strong support system to maybe get some of these same benefits? Do your own research, find out what's important, and then hold members of your squad accountable and let them hold you accountable as well. That can provide a lot of support. I'm Dr. Sanjay Gupta, helping you live a better life.
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5: 13 on your side weather. Another hot and humid day with highs in the mid-90s with overcast skies. Similar conditions for tomorrow and Friday with a little bit of a cool down coming this weekend.
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0: it's Rachel and Rob, and right now Live Nation has their Summer of Live going on. To celebrate that, we're giving you a chance to win a trip for four to see some of your favorite artists.
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0: 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It is July 1st. That is crazy to me. Nickelodeon, by the way, has declared July 14th SpongeBob Day with specials and marathons on Nick and various social media channels. SpongeBob SquarePants debuted. Ready for this? July 17th, 1999. You feeling old yet? 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
21: I don't know about you, but my social media feeds are flooded with lotions and potions and gadgets, all promising to unlock different components of longevity. But if you log off, take a step back from all the hype, you'll find that the actual keys to a longer, healthier life are hiding in plain sight. There are four of them. Number one, nutrition. The Mediterranean diet really is the gold standard. Number two, exercise. You should be getting 150 minutes of moderate intensity exercise or 75 minutes of vigorous intensity exercise every week, plus strength training and stretching. Number three, sleep. Sleep is when your body and your brain repair themselves. You should be getting 7 to 9 hours a night. And finally, number four, often gets forgotten, socialization. It's not a bonus. It's a necessity for a healthy life, finding a sense of community, purpose, and belonging. I'm Dr. Sanjay Gupta, helping you live a better life.
22: 13 on your side weather. Another hot and humid day with highs in the mid-90s with overcast skies. Similar conditions for tomorrow and Friday with a little bit of a cool down coming this weekend.

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Blake Lively wants $8 million from Justin Baldoni for legal fees. Yes, it is still going on. It's never going to end, is it? Sabrina Carpenter, House Tour, 105.3.

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Forget about those rumors, Tom Hardy being fired from Mobland. No, no. He's coming back. Season 3, Tame Impala and Jenny, Dracula, 105.3 Hot FM.

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Hot new Benson Boone, The Time of My Life. That is your number five song kicking off the lunchtime Hot 5 countdown. I'm Nate Rose. We're counting down your five hottest hits. She'll be married in days, we think. Taylor at number four, I Knew It, I Knew You.

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Lego has released 5 collectible sets dedicated to Olivia Rodrigo. Her latest stupid song, number 3 on your lunchtime Hot 5 countdown. 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
1: 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I think it's all about kind of crafting the dynamics of a show in order to make it as satisfying and memorable, you know, for the people who are generous enough to spend their energy and time and money coming to see us play. So I definitely think, having been in all different size rooms at this point, I take them all into consideration when the song is done being written, and then we get into the production.
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26: 13 on your side weather. I'm sure I sound like a broken record, but the humidity will be here to stay all the way into next week. Highs will be in the mid-90s tomorrow, and a late-day thunderstorm risk will extend into the overnight hours. More chances for storms Friday through Sunday. Highs will drop into the 80s by Saturday.
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Did you feel anything the other day? A magnitude 3.5 earthquake jolted southern Illinois Monday morning. It was felt across multiple states, but so far no damage has been reported. Bruno Mars, Risk It All, 105.3.

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2: How did your proposal go? 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
14: A better life with Dr. Sanjay Gupta.
15: When you need your body to perform, but some of your muscles are having trouble, other muscles can sometimes help compensate. This is a great thing short-term, But long-term, it can lead to serious and even chronic aches and pains. So if you've got nagging stiffness or irritation somewhere, don't push through it. Try to figure out why it's happening and how you can correct it. Strength and conditioning specialist Dana Santa says, performing exercises at a deliberate tempo makes it easier to notice when the wrong muscles are taking over, and also gives the intended muscles a chance to engage before that compensation kicks in. Dana suggests that starting with primary movement patterns such as squatting, hinging, pushing, pulling, rotating, and core can help make compensation easiest to identify and to address. I'm Dr. Sanjay Gupta, helping you live a better life.
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Move over, Bruce Wayne. There's apparently a Mexican Batman who's duct taping thieves to telephone poles. Authorities in Mexico are searching for the mystery superhero. 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
1: I used to think about immature things. 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Are you gonna call me like you said you would? Is this really your real phone number?

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You judging John's? Justin Bieber, Speed Demon, 105.3, Hot

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20: As someone who's been married nearly 25 years, I'll tell you, there's a lot of great things about having a spouse. And according to a new study out of the University of Miami Health System, marriage might even be linked to a lower risk of cancer. Why? Well, the researchers said people who are married are less likely to engage in risky behavior. They're more likely to get a nudge to go to regular preventive medicine appointments and screenings. And they have a partner to share the load of family obligations, household chores, and finances. No one is saying you should get married in the pursuit of better health. But if you are single, how can you build a strong support system to maybe get some of these same benefits? Do your own research, find out what's important, and then hold members of your squad accountable and let them hold you accountable as well. That can provide a lot of support. I'm Dr. Sanjay Gupta, helping you live a better life.
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26: 13 on your side weather. I'm sure I sound like a broken record, but the humidity will be here to stay all the way into next week. Highs will be in the mid-90s tomorrow, and a late-day thunderstorm risk will extend into the overnight hours. More chances for storms Friday through Sunday. Highs will drop into the 80s by Saturday.
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So archaeologists in Peru found 500-year-old freeze-dried potatoes. Allegedly, they were in excellent condition. You think they mashed them up? Somber, Homewrecker, 105.3.

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Okay, according to sources, there are going to be two events in Madison Square Garden for Taylor Swift and Travis Kelce. The first, described as a rehearsal, is scheduled for 6 p.m. Thursday with about 100 guests. And then Friday, looks like it's going to be the big one. I guess we're going to wait and see. 105.3.

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20: If I were to ask you what makes for a good night's sleep, you'd probably say a dark, quiet room, not too many things on your mind. But every night when you go to get some Z's, how often do you really think about the temperature in your bedroom? Temperature may be one of the most underappreciated factors in sleep. That's according to the Senior Vice President of Research and Scientific Affairs at the National Sleep Foundation. We often hear about lights and screens and stress, but even modest changes in temperature and airflow can influence both how quickly you fall asleep and how deeply you stay asleep. Most experts will recommend a room temperature of 60 to 67 degrees Fahrenheit. You might also experiment with your sheets and what you actually wear to bed. Play around a bit and see what improves your sleep. You might be delightfully surprised. I'm Dr. Sanjay Gupta, helping you live a better life.
21: 13 on your side weather. I'm sure I sound like a broken record, but the humidity will be here to stay all the way into next week. Highs will be in the mid-90s tomorrow, and a late-day thunderstorm risk will extend into the overnight hours. More chances for storms Friday through Sunday. Highs will drop into the 80s by Saturday.
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She said safety first and foremost. 105.3.

0: home for Rachel and Rob in the morning. 105.3 Hot FM. It was so hot yesterday. My wife and I trying to figure out what to do for dinner. She's like, how about burgers? I go, it's too hot for burgers. Cereal. Cereal is good. Cereal's good, I think, on a super hot day. Or a sub sandwich. That's pretty much, I think, it for me. Bruno Mars, Risk It All, 105.3 Hot FM. 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
1: So Netflix released a teaser for the new competition series, Wonka's The Golden Ticket. 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Got Zara Larsson, also The Weeknd coming up, 105.3.
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10: If I were to ask you what makes for a good night's sleep, you'd probably say a dark, quiet room, not too many things on your mind. But every night when you go to get some Z's, how often do you really think about the temperature in your bedroom? Temperature may be one of the most underappreciated factors in sleep. That's according to the Senior Vice President of Research and Scientific Affairs at the National Sleep Foundation. We often hear about lights and screens and stress, but even modest changes in temperature and airflow can influence both how quickly you fall asleep and how deeply you stay asleep. Most experts will recommend a room temperature of 60 to 67 degrees Fahrenheit. You might also experiment with your sheets and what you actually wear to bed. Play around a bit and see what improves your sleep. You might be delightfully surprised. I'm Dr. Sanjay Gupta, helping you live a better life.
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You are minutes away from the 3 o'clock cardio break, but take it easy. It's hot out there. We got you covered. Sienna Spiro, Die in This Hill, 105.3.

0: It's a Rachel Gray Show with Rob Sparks on Hot FM. And I know 4th of July, you probably got a lot of cookouts. You got a lot of plans. Don't be the person that brings the baked beans to the cookout.
1: That's the easy thing to make.

0: AM. It's Veronica filling in for Allie today. Another scorcher of a day, mid-90s, and just plain hot for your Wednesday. I don't know when this is going to chill out, but I mean, we're here, and that's what we're dealing with, okay? So make sure you stay cool out there. Michigan's most popular ice cream flavor is strawberry. And when looking at this map, strawberry is like the overwhelming favorite across the country, to which, I don't know, I'm not a fruit ice cream person. I am very much a cookies and cream, cookie dough, caramel. That's the kind of ice cream I like. So I don't really deal with the strawberry very well. Okay. Neapolitan is Washington's favorite. That needs to go. Kansas matcha. Matcha ice cream? Every time, though, I will say, I've never tried matcha before, and I want to, but every time I go into a coffee shop, if they have a tiramisu latte, I have to get that. I can't get matcha, so I've yet to try it. So maybe they're onto something in Kansas. It's 105.3 Hot FM.
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2: In terms of balancing intimacy in songwriting and also hoping that they translate into bigger rooms as we tour them, I think is an exciting thing to consider. And, you know, I've been very lucky to learn from the artists that I grew up admiring who have done stadium tours, and I feel I've written some of the most personal, intimate songs I've ever heard, you know, and they've done it so successfully, I think. And it's not about anything other than, like, you personally connecting to the music. I think if you are, then the people around you very well might. So, you know, I'm lucky to feel very connected to my audience, and I know that they show up to our shows, you know, ready to feel that kind of connection. So they do a lot of the heavy lifting, I suppose, in that regard. And I just do my best every night to be as present as I possibly can so that we're all grounded in the same thing together.

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10: You know, it's funny, when I think back to what the typical American dinner looked like when you and I were kids, there's usually some kind of meat featured at the center of the plate. Vegetables are there, but often thought of as a side dish. More and more, though, we are coming to realize that a plant-based diet, with little or no meat even, is going to be a healthier way to eat for just about everyone. New study out of the University of Hawaii Cancer Center found that eating a high-quality plant-rich diet that includes whole grains, vegetables, and fruits may prevent cognitive impairment even when people start that diet in their late 50s and 60s. Yeah, it's important to make sure you're getting enough protein, fats, complex carbohydrates. Just because you cut out or even cut back on meat, though, is not a license to eat whatever you want. Focus on eating whole, real foods. I'm Dr. Sanjay Gupta, helping you live a better life.
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I'm Veronica. 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

boys, I hear the same. 105.3 Hot FM. How are we doing on this very scorching hot Wednesday? I mean, I went to the gym this morning. I left the gym, got into my car. I was sweating more in the car than I was inside the gym. What's going on?

Taylor Swift has allegedly watermarked her invitations. So anybody who leaks it to TMZ is going to get caught. My question, though, is, Taylor, we all know it's at Madison Square Garden. Why would it matter about the details? Or is it a red herring? 105.3 Hot FM. I like

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1: Hey, it's Becca Berger reporting live from Swifty Central. So there is an alleged schedule of events that's out there right now. And it is all about Taylor and Travis and their timeline for the wedding. Several media outlets are reporting there will be a rehearsal dinner with 100 guests at the arena for

0: The ceremony starts at 5:30 and then reception from 6:30 to 2 a.m. And again, this is all alleged. It's just a schedule that is out there. And also, there was a lot of food deliveries there today, apparently, of steak and lobster. That's the latest on all things Taylor and Travis. I'm Becca Berger, live from Swifty Central.
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talking about songs that would get me out of a coma, that might be one of them. 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

My name is Veronica Ray. It's on 105.3 Hot FM, filling in for Allie this week. First day of June. And we're not slowing down. It's still going to be hot for the rest of the week. And a bummer, we might get some storms on 4th of July, but let's hope we don't.

0: 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Hello, good afternoon. It's Veronica Raitt. Appreciate you hanging with me on this Wednesday. Now, lots of traveling happening really this week and in the summer in general. But as somebody who I like to say is pretty efficient at the airport, there are things that you should not put in the TSA bin. I do a lot of these. Okay. They say, and when I say in the bin, I'm saying in the bin and not in your bag. Okay. Your passport, your wallet, and like cash and stuff should be in your bag. Okay. First of all, I don't have a real ID. Don't yell at me. I will get one eventually. I have my passport and I always travel with it. So I have to use my passport as my real ID. And by the time that gets taken care of, you get into the line to get your bag scanned. And then TSA's yelling at you because you gotta, you know, take your shoes off and put that in the bin and take your laptop out. And like, I panic when people yell at me. So I don't have time to throw my passport back in my bag. Apparently also your phone, you need to put that in your bag and don't keep it in the bin. Just sitting there, because apparently that is the number one place that is stolen in TSA is smartphones. What do you mean? You walk from the thing through the x-ray and then grab your bag. Who's stealing your phone? Keep an eye on that kind of stuff. That's your own fault, I feel like. It's 105.3 Hot FM.
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2: Traffic is sluggish on 131 between Wealthy and Cherry on the northbound side, with the right lane taken up. Our construction continuing here. Now at Alpine, north of 96, we have picked up an accident and crews are there. And 131 northbound at 54th Street. Crash on the right shoulder reported. 196 eastbound after Byron Road, getting reports of an accident as well. Watch for the slowdowns. And remember, 131 southbound, the off-ramp to Market, shut down because of the concert at the amphitheater. I'm Rick Schremp with traffic.
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12: Everyone poops. It's not just the name of a classic potty training book. It's a universal truth. Even though everyone does it, almost no one wants to talk about it. Dr. Tricia Pasricha wants to change that. She's the author of a new book. It's called You've Been Pooping All Wrong. And she says there are three critical P's of pooping. The first is propulsion. Both the voluntary push you exert and the involuntary contractions that happen naturally within your body. Top line, when you feel the need to go, don't hold it. The second P is pliability, which refers to stool softness. The keys to this one are making sure you're drinking enough water and eating enough fiber. And the last P is for pelvic floor. If you can get your knees up above your waist while you're on the toilet, like on a stool or a garbage can or a stack of books even, that can make all the difference. I'm Dr. Sanjay Gupta, helping you live a better life.
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15: 13 on your side weather. I'm sure I sound like a broken record, but the humidity will be here to stay all the way into next week. Highs will be in the mid-90s tomorrow, and a late-day thunderstorm risk will extend into the overnight hours. More chances for storms Friday through Sunday. Highs will drop into the 80s by Saturday.
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What do you mean I have to get up every single day, make sure that I get 10,000 steps in, make sure that I eat healthy, drink enough water, and then I have to figure out what I want for dinner? I don't know. It's too much.

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I know we're in the getting into the evening time, but I definitely could use some espresso right now. I can't do it, though, because I will not fall asleep. I'm one of those people. I'm not really sensitive to coffee in a way that's like, oh, I take a sip and my heart starts racing, but like, if I have caffeine at the end of the day, I will not sleep. And that's a problem, because when I don't sleep, I'm cranky. Nobody wants that. For

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That's where I'm

so excited that Taylor Swift gets her love story moment at her wedding. Like, they're going to play Love Story, and she's going to do the whole dancing and singing to Travis, and he's going to get down on one knee and replicate the proposal, and it's going to be adorable. Like, every bride who's a Swiftie loves that, and I love that Taylor Swift gets to experience Taylor Swift at her wedding. It's a 105.3.

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What's going on? 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I mean, it's the same thing tomorrow. Lather, rinse, repeat. We're in the 90s all week. I just look outside and I start sweating. 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
1: 131 traffic at Burton is slowed with a breakdown on the right-hand side. 44th Division, we picked up an accident. Also, slowdowns on South Beltline at 131 as a crash is now reported here. 131 slows north, 96 to West River. About a five-minute delay as volumes are picking up. And Wilson at 56 is a crash. And we do have 44th of Broadmoor and Division at MLK. Accidents being attended to. I'm Rick Schrempf with traffic.
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10: A better life with Dr. Sanjay Gupta.
11: When you need your body to perform, but some of your muscles are having trouble, other muscles can sometimes help compensate. This is a great thing short term, but long term it can lead to serious and even chronic aches and pains. So if you've got nagging stiffness or irritation somewhere, don't push through it. Try to figure out why it's happening and how you can correct it. Strength and conditioning specialist Dana Santa says, performing exercises at a deliberate tempo makes it easier to notice when the wrong muscles are taking over, and also gives the intended muscles a chance to engage before that compensation kicks in. Dana suggests that starting with primary movement patterns such as squatting, hinging, pushing, pulling, rotating, and core can help make compensation easiest to identify and to address. I'm Dr. Sanjay Gupta, helping you live a better life.
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I am apologizing in advance. My name is Veronica, and I'm filling in for Allie this week. And I'm so sorry that you have to deal with my chaos and my word vomit. It's something how I ever got a job in radio, because just the words come out, and I'm like, what are you even talking about? It's 105.3 Hot FM.

0: 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I'm filling in for Allie this week. Thanks for hanging with me. I'm having a fun time. I hope you are, too. It's 105.3.
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And I'll tell you what, as a certified pop girly and a certified country girly, I love it. Going from Ella Langley to Sabrina Carpenter, this is my dream. I love it. 105.3 Hot FM, house tour, Sabrina Carpenter.

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1: 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And we brought the soundtrack.

love working out. I went to the gym this morning. It's Veronica Raids filling in for Allie on 105.3 Hot FM. I went to the gym this morning. I sweat at the gym, left the gym, got into my car, started sweating again. I was sweating more in my car on my way home from the gym than I was at the gym. That's how hot it is. I mean, it's disgusting. I'm sticky. Ugh.

Hot FM. I'm Veronica filling in for Allie today and this week. I appreciate you hanging out with me. 4th of July week. A lot of people off on Friday. Really nice of Taylor Swift to give us Friday off for her wedding. It's just so nice. Should I go out there and, you know, wear a bridesmaid dress? You know? No, that would be weird. I'm not going to do that. It's 105.3 Hot FM.

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I appreciate you hanging out with me on this scorching hot Wednesday. I mean, I don't really even know what to do. I want to go and get my steps in and go on a walk, but, like, this is a lot. I mean, it feels like I got a workout in just from stepping outside. It's a 105.3 Hot FM.

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I feel like if you're a parent and the limit does not exist with how many popsicles you're giving your kid this week. It's just, they're going to sweat it all out. All the sugar, it's just going to be in and out. Okay? 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Have them pick two colors because it really is, it's not that serious. It's so hot. It's 105.3.

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3: Traffic on 96 westbound Cascade to Fulton is slowing, and Honey Creek at Knapp is an accident. And 131 northbound between Ann and West River Drive, traffic is sluggish here. We do have that concert at the amphitheater tonight, so 131 southbound, the off-ramp to Market. That exit ramp is shut down. 131 northbound Wealthy to Cherry, work in the right lane. And 131 north, 22 mile to Pearson, left lane construction. I'm Rick Shrimp with traffic.
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13: If I were to ask you what makes for a good night's sleep, you'd probably say a dark, quiet room, not too many things on your mind. But every night when you go to get some Z's, how often do you really think about the temperature in your bedroom? Temperature may be one of the most underappreciated factors in sleep. That's according to the Senior Vice President of Research and Scientific Affairs at the National Sleep Foundation. We often hear about lights and screens and stress, but even modest changes in temperature and airflow can influence both how quickly you fall asleep and how deeply you stay asleep. Most experts will recommend a room temperature of 60 to 67 degrees Fahrenheit. You might also experiment with your sheets and what you actually wear to bed. Play around a bit and see what improves your sleep. You might be delightfully surprised. I'm Dr. Sanjay Gupta, helping you live a better life.
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22: 13 on your side weather. I'm sure I sound like a broken record, but the humidity will be here to stay all the way into next week. Highs will be in the mid-90s tomorrow, and a late-day thunderstorm risk will extend into the overnight hours. More chances for storms Friday through Sunday. Highs will drop into the 80s by Saturday.
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and home wrecker on 105.3 Hot FM. Did you know that when he performed Dear John and Cardigan at the Songwriters Hall of Fame for Taylor Swift, everybody thought that Taylor picked those songs. Sombra picked those songs. She gave him full range. And you know what? Nailed it. Nailed it. Uh-huh.

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1: The process of building out this album was pretty exciting because there were all versions of starts for each of the songs. Some began with lyrics, some with melodies, and some with a very obvious feeling that, you know, for the first time in a while, I had the room being off tour to take, you know, the time to look at. So the process varied, which I sometimes get frustrated with in real time because, you know, you sometimes wish there could be a formula that always worked for you, but it's the unpredictability of making anything ever that really I think is what I love most in the end. You know, the road, looking back on the road that it took to get to a song feeling whole.

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1: Well, traffic on 131. Sluggish as you make your way northbound between Wealthy and Cherry with a work in the right lane. And northbound 131, 22 mile to Pearson. We have the bridge improvement project with that left lane taken up. 131 South off-ramp to Market shut down tonight now because of that concert at the amphitheater. And 96 West, 28th to Fulton, about a five-minute drive. 131 North slows 96 to West River, Honey Creek at Knapp, an accident. I'm Rick Schrempf with...
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I went and saw him on tour at Little Caesars Arena in Detroit last year. And, oh, man, he's so muscular. Just so good looking. 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

friendly reminder that this heat is no joke, that you need to drink water, okay? 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We're all good. Just keep hydrated and wear your SPF, because no sunburns here. 105.3.

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It is sure hot outside for this Wednesday. Oh boy, keep hydrated or stay inside because this is no joke. It's 105.3 Hot FM. 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
1: It's interesting, though, that we think like homework needs to be done so they can go to college. But then at the same time, we look at different countries that are dialing back to 4-day work weeks and they're being more productive.
2: Yeah, no, for sure.
1: Meaning, are we doing the schooling wrong compared to what's actually worth productivity?
2: I don't know. 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
2: Hey, it's Rachel. And if you have pets in your life that you love like your children, where you take them for care matters, right? 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And I love them so much. I'm sorry if I'm making that weird for you, Dr. Fritz and the team, but I do. They have been in business over 40 years. They treat my pets like their family and they'll do the same for yours. 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
1: Even Prince Eric has like a good set of hair.
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1: 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Yes, but in cartoon, no. And my feelings are hurt because you're right. We have never been represented in the Disney world as a prince. 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
16: A Better Life with Dr. Sanjay Gupta.
17: When you need your body to perform, but some of your muscles are having trouble,
11: other muscles can sometimes help compensate. This is a great thing short term, but long term, it can lead to serious and even chronic aches and pains. So if you've got nagging stiffness or irritation somewhere, don't push through it. Try to figure out why it's happening and how you can correct it. Strength and conditioning specialist Dana Santa says, performing exercises at a deliberate tempo makes it easier to notice when the wrong muscles are taking over, and also gives the intended muscles a chance to engage before that compensation kicks in. Dana suggests that starting with primary movement patterns such as squatting, hinging, pushing, pulling, rotating, and core can help make compensation easiest to identify and to address. I'm Dr. Sanjay Gupta, helping you live a better life.
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love that Taylor Swift is going to get her love story moment at her wedding. I mean, everybody needs that moment if you're a Swiftie. I will have that moment at my wedding. You better believe it. That song will instantly get me on the dance floor no matter what wedding I'm at. So you better believe it's going to be played at mine. Thanks so much for hanging out with me. I will talk with you tomorrow. Still filling in for Allie all week. Have a great day and stay hydrated and stay cool. 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